0: Sandy, welcome. Tell me your story.
1: Well, Delilah, I am grateful, so grateful for a second chance at love. And I was married to my best friend when I was 17 years old. And after almost 40 years of marriage, I got a call at work one day, and my husband had died. And in spite of having a great family and many wonderful friends and a supportive community of faith and wonderful coworkers, I had this huge hole in my heart. And I'm 62 years old, and maybe people should say, well, at 62, be grateful for what you had. But I still had this yearning to have someone close in my life. Well, my daughter suggested to me at one time that I call this gentleman who was in her card club, who had lost his wife 3.5 years before. And, you know, I was brought up in the old tradition, you know, the girl don't call the guy. But I thought, you know, what the heck? We could go to dinner and so what? And so I called him, and he was very grateful I called. And yes, we went out to dinner, and he asked if he might call me again. And he did. We went out again. And, you know, in conversations, we found out that we had so much in common, so many things of places that we had gone. But the most wonderful part of the whole thing was that he could talk about his Agnes, and I could talk about my Tippy. And that, to me, is a very important thing because, you know, between the two of us, we had 90 years of wonderful marriage. And not a lot of people can say that. And so we are developing this very, very close relationship. We have declared our love for each other. We have so much in common. It feels so good.
0: Lord bless you.
1: Thank you.

0: 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Tonight's Delilah's Dilemma reads, I'm a 34-year-old divorcee who started her life over with a young man 9 years younger than I am. Everything was great till we had a disagreement and he put his hands on me. All he did was grab my forearms roughly, but that was enough to leave bruises on them. That night, my 7-year-old from my marriage saw this scuffle. She has changed her attitude towards him, and I guess I don't blame her. He ended up going to jail, and later we reconciled. Now we have a 5-month-old baby, and I feel there is no love. There's hardly any intimacy. I've asked if there's another woman, or maybe that we need to part ways. He doesn't want to, but I want the original man I originally fell in love with. Please help me. How can I stop being paranoid? Karina, I will have my words for you coming up next. 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
12: Cloudy skies overnight with scattered showers, a low of 66. On Wednesday, rain tapers off early, then drier and warmer with a high of 82. Thursday, partly sunny with a high of 84. I'm Chief Meteorologist Jeff Lyons with your 14 First Alert forecast on 104 FM WIKY.

Tonight's Delilah's Dilemma is from a young woman who divorced, fell in love with a much younger man, and then trouble started. Domestic abuse. Call it what you want, but when somebody leaves bruises on your forearms, that's abuse. And then they reconciled and had a baby together, but there's no intimacy and no love. Karina, it is what it is. You say you want the man you fell in love with. He's gone. He's not coming back anytime soon, I would guess. Whether this man was pretending to be nice or whatever, I don't know. But the truth is, you are in a loveless relationship and you are not getting any of your emotional needs met. So you can stay in that loveless relationship and be paranoid, or you can say, I deserve so much better than this. My children deserve so much better than this. And I'm not wasting another hour, another day waiting for you to be loving towards me again. I want love in my life. I want goodness in my life. I want somebody who's fully committed to me and his children in my life. And then do something about it.

0: Good evening and welcome to your Tuesday night. So did you have a good Memorial Day weekend? Did you spend some time with family or friends? And more importantly, did you spend some time thinking about those that we celebrate Memorial Day weekend for? Those who lost their life in the service of our country? I hope so. I hope you spent some time honoring the families who are missing their loved ones, honoring the men and women who gave the ultimate sacrifice. We are going to be here tonight playing songs, sharing requests and dedications, doing our best, doing my best to smooth off the rough edges of your day, especially if you got back late last night. If you are tired and grumpy tonight, I'm going to do my best to put you back into a positive frame of mind. 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

0: David, hi. Welcome to the Delilah Show. What can I do for you?
1: Well, I have this ex that we just broke up like a week ago, and we were together off and on for 3 weeks, 3 years, and it's like...
0: Like every song I'm playing is ripping your heart out.
1: Yeah, and I really miss her, and I still love her, and it's just hard to let her go.
0: So why did she give you the boot?
1: I got thrown into jail.
0: For?
1: Criminal threatening.
0: Threatening who?
1: Somebody that said stuff about my girlfriend.
0: So you were defending her honor, but the police just weren't buying it.
1: Exactly.
0: And she dumped you for that?
1: Uh-huh. She didn't want me ending up in jail.
0: Well, I understand that. That kind of shows bad judgment and a bad temper on your part. But still, if it was over her, she should have cut you a little slack.
1: Yeah, well, I guess not.
0: Instead, she just cut you loose.
1: Uh-huh.
0: Please tell me she's not now going out with the guy who was dissing her.
1: No, she's still herself, single.
0: Okay. And you're trying to win her back.
1: Uh-huh.
0: All right, and what's her name?
1: Angie.
0: So you're going to do a little grovel here. Angie, I know I was impetuous. I know I was foolish. I know I was a hothead, but I need you back in my life.
1: Well, maybe not that much, but yeah, somewhere into that general area.
0: Okay, so maybe not that much in the apology part or in the groveling part?
1: The groveling part.
0: Okay, so you got to be a little bit cool.
1: She knows how I am. She knows I don't do that.
0: You don't grovel?
1: No.
0: Then what the heck are you doing calling me there, buddy?
1: Because she knows...
0: How many times did you hit redial, David?
1: You don't want to know.
0: Yes, yes, I do.
1: I've been trying to get a hold of you for about a week and a half.
0: Okay, so if that's not groveling, buddy, I don't know what is.
1: Yeah, right? But, no, she knows that I still love her. It's just...
0: But you got to be cool about it.
1: Yeah.
0: Okay, I'm with you.
1: All right.
0: I'm down with that. Let me play that for you.
1: All right, thank you.
0: Bye-bye.

How was your Memorial Day weekend? Did you take some time to think about those who have served? After all, that's why we have Memorial Day weekend, not just so the kids can get excited about school being out, but mostly thank you if you have a loved one that serves for the sacrifices you make. Because I know the families that are left behind are making huge sacrifices, as well as those who are serving. So thank you.

0: Hi, Jeff. Welcome. What can I do for you?
1: Hey, Delilah. God, I've been, you know, I've been hearing all these people that can't get through, but when I fell in love with this girl, and when I finally decided that I wanted to call you, I got through with two calls. So there's some kind of something in the stars with this little lady and I, but...
0: What's her name?
1: My name is Jeff. Her name is Laura.
0: And how long have you been with Laura?
1: I met her just after Valentine's Day this year. And you know what? I've been alone for so long. But I still had that longing to be with someone. Because I come from such a big, loving, Italian, Jewish, Native American family. You know, I missed being with someone for so long. But after a while, it wasn't that I missed being with someone. I was so alone, you know. And this Valentine's Day, I really felt it. And then a few days after that, I met her. And she looked at me. I was with a couple of friends. She looked at me, and she walked over, and she smiled at me, and she, like, almost immediately just moved her body close to my heart, and I lifted my left arm around her, and she told me that she told her son, who was sitting there with her at this restaurant, that there is the one. He is the one.

0: So what in the world is going on in your world? Is somebody graduating this week or this weekend or next? So many graduates in our lives. So many. And you know what I did? I went out and got cards. I found great cards for each student, each person that I love that's appropriate for their personality. And I brought them home and I set them aside so I wouldn't forget them. And I forgot where I put them. So now I got to go buy more cards because I can't find them. Hate it when that happens. Maybe you've got a son or a daughter graduating high school or graduating college or just starting a new chapter in life. Congratulations. And here's the thing. Here's the thing that I want to say. Seniors graduating high school, listen to me carefully right now, okay? Enjoy it. Enjoy your last few hours. Enjoy your last few days. Because the truth is, never again will you be in a room with all those friends. Even if you go to your class reunions, you're not going to be in the same room with all those people ever again. And if I had known that the day I graduated, the week I graduated, the year I graduated, I would have enjoyed it more. I truly would have enjoyed it more. We'll be back. You're listening to Delilah.
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19: Frost. Cloudy skies overnight with scattered showers, a low of 66. On Wednesday, rain tapers off early, then drier and warmer with a high of 82. Thursday, partly sunny with a high of 84. I'm Chief Meteorologist Jeff Lyons with your 14 First Alert forecast on 104 FM WIKY.

0: Hi, Jen. Thanks for calling. This is Delilah. What can I do for you?
1: Hi, Delilah. I just wanted to tell you about my boyfriend, Marin. I met him actually in Munich, Germany, but he's Croatian. And he's such a gift from God, even though we haven't seen each other a whole lot while we've been dating because he's still in Croatia and I'm here.
0: What's his name?
1: His name is Marin, like Martin without a T.
0: Marin, and you met him in Germany?
1: Yes, I met him in Germany.
0: But he's Croatian, which means kind of a long-distance love thing going on here.
1: It is very long distance.
0: And what are we going to do about this long distance? How old are you? You sound young.
1: I'm 25.
0: So you're not that young. You're old enough to know what you want.
1: Yeah, I do.
0: And you want Marin, but he's kind of far away.
1: Yeah, he is. He's hoping to come for a visit next month, and we're really excited about that.
0: So are we talking future with this man? Are we going to...
1: Oh, yeah, definitely.
0: How are you going to accomplish that?
1: I don't know. You know, we're praying about it and seeing what God's going to do. He's hoping maybe to go to school here in the States for a while, and that would give us some time together and figure out what's next.
0: Well, good luck. I'll find a please hang on, I love you, baby, come see me song.
1: That would be great.
0: Okay.
1: Thanks.

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0: Hi, Glenn. Thank you for calling. Who are you thinking of this evening?
1: Well, actually, I've just been kind of really bumming lately. I was engaged to be married, and 3 days before the wedding, my fiance kind of walked out on me.
0: And ouch.
1: Yeah, I haven't heard from her, haven't talked to her or anything since then. I'm just a mess, you know. I can't do anything at work. I'm just going crazy all the time.
0: She just said, oh, by the way, I'm not going to be at the altar in 3 days?
1: Well, no, she just called up and told me it was off, and then she didn't want to talk to me.
0: And she hasn't said a word since?
1: No.
0: Well, the good news is she did it before you walked down the aisle.
1: I guess if there's any good news, yeah.
0: Did you do anything inappropriate to cause her to call it off? I mean, were you out with her best friend at
1: No, I've never done anything like that.
0: And nobody popped out of a cake half-dressed or anything?
1: No, there was no bachelor party. There was no nothing. Just.
0: Wow, Glenn. Bumming.
1: But yeah, I'm just going crazy all the time.
0: But like I said, the good news is it happened before the wedding. Could you imagine how you'd be feeling had you gone ahead and gotten married and then found out how flaky she was?
1: I guess so. Just doesn't help very much right now.
0: No. Right now, Glenn, nothing's going to help very much. There's certainly nothing I could say. Oh, man. I am so sorry.
1: Oh, well, thank you.
0: I will play a song, hopefully, to help heal your heart.
1: Oh, well, I'd appreciate that. Thank you.
0: Bye-bye.

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1: If you have joined us for the very first time, I'm glad that you're here. If you're an old friend, I'm glad that you've come back. We're here to take your calls, to read your letters, to talk to you, to connect with you heart to heart, and then to try to find the perfect song that'll speak to your situation, that'll speak to your heart in a very real way tonight.

0: Hi, Jessica. What can I do for you tonight?
1: I would love a song for the greatest man in the world for me.
0: All right. Who is the greatest man in the world for you?
1: Mike.
0: Mike boyfriend, Mike fiance, Mike husband?
1: Boyfriend Mike.
0: Boyfriend Mike. How long has Mike, greatest guy in the world, been your boyfriend?
1: Well, we have known each other for 14 years, and I think we've known it that whole time.
0: You've known each other for 14 years. How long have you been dating?
1: On and off for 14 years.
0: Wow. So what's the hold up here in moving into the more than a boyfriend category?
1: I'm waiting for that answer.
0: So you're hoping that's the progression of things?
1: That's right.
0: Hold up your hand. Which hand are you holding the phone with?
1: My right hand.
0: Okay, hold up your left hand.
1: All right.
0: Look at the finger next to your pinky and tell me if it's naked.
1: It is naked.
0: It's naked. We need to fix that.
1: I agree.
0: Well, I think we've dropped a big enough hint.
1: I hope so.
0: I think that if he's listening, he definitely heard Mother Delilah loud and clear saying, young man, when you have a girl that loves you this much and she's this sweet, we should not have a naked hand.
1: That's right.
0: And let's be honest, doesn't have to be anything elaborate, doesn't have to be anything too fancy, just something sweet and lovely.
1: That's right.
0: All right. Let me get to work on finding the perfect song that, you know, backs up this subtle little hint that I'm giving him.
1: That sounds perfect.
0: You have a great night. Thank you for calling in. Thank you for listening.
1: Thank you so much.

0: thank you for joining me tonight. Thank you for being a friend. I appreciate the fact that you let me be a part of your evening, that you let me share stories and spend time with you. I wanted to share a little story. If you are grieving, if you are going through a tough time, if you've lost someone you love, or maybe you're grieving because you're a mom or a dad and your baby has grown up and you blinked and now they're leaving home and going to college or going to the military or going wherever. Maybe you're grieving that. That's a different kind of grief than if you're grieving somebody that you've lost. But grief takes time, and we need to honor that. And for some reason in our society, we've got time to celebrate graduations, we've got time to celebrate anniversaries or weddings, but we don't honor and set aside time to grieve. We don't honor other people who are grieving. We say stupid things like, get over it, or it's time to move on. Take a deep breath and move on. It's time to move on. You don't move on when you've lost somebody you love. You don't. You don't move on. You learn to coexist with the pain, but that takes time. Take as much time as you need. Breathe deep and grieve your loss. 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
14: Cloudy skies overnight with scattered showers, a low of 66. On Wednesday, rain tapers off early, then drier and warmer with a high of 82. Thursday, partly sunny with a high of 84. I'm Chief Meteorologist Jeff Lyons with your 14 First Alert forecast on 104 FM WIKY.

0: Hi, good evening. Welcome to the Delilah Show. Who is this?
1: My name is Kim. Hi, Delilah.
0: What can I do for you?
1: I just wanted to know if you can play a song for us. We listen to you every other Tuesday night. We have good friends of ours that come over. We have a few drinks and we play darts together, and we're just really good friends, and I wanted to know if you can play a song for them.
0: I certainly could do that. What are your friends' names?
1: Karen and Scott.
0: And you are with who? You said we have friends over.
1: I have my husband and myself.
0: What's your hubby's name?
1: Fred.
0: So here's what we're going to do. We're going to play Let's Make a Deal.
1: Okay.
0: I will play a great song for you if you promise me you will turn the radio on more than just on Tuesday nights.
1: Okay, that's a deal.
0: Okay.
1: Actually, we do listen to you more than Tuesday nights, but that's mainly when we listen to you.
0: Well, thank you for listening.
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0: This is Joe. Hi, Delilah.
1: Tell me who's on your heart tonight, Joe.
0: Well, this girl I met about a year ago, didn't realize she had a boyfriend when I first met her and kind of got hooked on her and found out she had a boyfriend and decided to kind of walk away from it, and she keeps popping up in my life. So I've been wrestling with going for her for the last couple of weeks. We've been hanging out quite a bit.
1: And she's still got the boyfriend?
0: Yeah, she's still got the boyfriend, but I get the feeling that she's kind of having some second thoughts about him because he doesn't do a lot of the things that she likes to do. She likes to just ride horses for fun and go hiking and stuff like that. So she keeps coming out and hanging out with me and doing that type of stuff.
1: And where does the boyfriend think she is while she's out riding horses with you?
0: Pretty sure that she's telling him where she's going. I don't know quite where she stands with me, but I know that I'm starting to fall for her pretty hard.
1: That's obvious. Mama Delilah is not telling you what to do. And like I said, I know you already love her. And if she's coming and hanging out and riding horses and going hiking and having fun with you, obviously she enjoys your company too.
0: Mm-hmm.
1: Just kind of complicated, isn't it?
0: Yeah, yeah. Well, nothing in my life's ever been simple, so.
1: Me neither.
0: Well, I was kind of wondering if you could maybe find a song to, if she's listening, let her know that even if she never lets me be anything other than a friend, I'll always be there for her as a friend.
1: Even though you want to kiss her face?
0: Yeah.
1: Okay, I'll do that.
0: Thank you.

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1: I know that you've had a long day today, and I'm glad that you've decided to wind it down with us at night as you finish up the dishes, as you unload the dishwasher, finish up the laundry. No one ever really finishes up the laundry, but at least try to get a handle on it and get ready for a new day. Thanks for letting us share the night with you.

0: Thank you for calling. Who is on the phone line with me?
1: Hi, it's Nadia.
0: Nadia, what can I do for you?
1: Can you play a song for me and my family?
0: Tell me what's going on, and I'll see if I can't find the perfect song for you.
1: Everything's going good right now. I don't know. It's been the first time in a while that I've gotten a rest. Life has been chaotic for me recently, but just recently, you know, everything's been calm and it's been going really well. We have a new baby.
0: How old is your baby?
1: She's 4 months.
0: That is not calm, girlfriend.
1: She's a really good baby.
0: You're just a young mama in love with your baby. That's what you are. You think that it's
1: yes.
0: rest, but you're just so in love that you're good with that. I'm proud of you. I am so happy to hear this. What's your baby's name?
1: Journey.
0: And what song can I play for you and Journey?
1: I'm thinking maybe you can pick one out for us.
0: Well, tell me about your family.
1: My boyfriend's going into the Air Force.
0: So he's going to be off at boot camp while you're taking care of his new baby.
1: Yes.
0: You really gonna have your hands full. Aren't you glad I'm here on the radio so I can keep you company when you're pulling your hair out?
1: Yeah. I listen to you every time I get off of work and I get in the car and turn on Delilah.
0: Wait a minute. You're working and taking care of a 4-month-old?
1: Yes.
0: Oh, honey, who watches the baby while you're at work?
1: Usually her grandma watches her.
0: And what song? Oh, you said whatever song I want to play for your new little family.
1: Yes.
0: Okay, I'll find a good one for you.
1: Thank you so much.
0: Thank you. Thank you for listening. And when you're up late at night, a little exhausted, I will be here for you. And I will say a prayer that your hubby does well at boot camp.
1: Thank you.

0: 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We can do this together. Tonight's Delilah's Dilemma reads, I'm a 34-year-old divorcee who started her life over with a young man 9 years younger than I am. Everything was great till we had a disagreement and he put his hands on me. All he did was grab my forearms roughly, but that was enough to leave bruises on them. That night, my 7-year-old from my marriage saw this scuffle. She has changed her attitude towards him, and I guess I don't blame her. He ended up going to jail, and later we reconciled. Now we have a 5-month-old baby, and I feel there is no love. There's hardly any intimacy. I've asked if there's another woman or maybe that we need to part ways. He doesn't want to, but I want the original man I originally fell in love with. Please help me. How can I stop being paranoid? Karina, I will have my words for you coming up next. 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
16: Cloudy skies overnight with scattered showers, a low of 66. On Wednesday, rain tapers off early, then drier and warmer with a high of 82. Thursday, partly sunny with a high of 84. I'm Chief Meteorologist Jeff Lyons with your 14 First Alert forecast on 104 FM WIKY.

Tonight's Delilah's Dilemma is from a young woman who divorced, fell in love with a much younger man, and then trouble started. Domestic abuse. Call it what you want, but when somebody leaves bruises on your forearms, that's abuse. And then they reconciled and had a baby together, but there's no intimacy and no love. Karina, it is what it is. You say you want the man you fell in love with. He's gone. He's not coming back anytime soon, I would guess. Whether this man was pretending to be nice or whatever, I don't know. But the truth is, you are in a loveless relationship and you are not getting any of your emotional needs met. So you can stay in that loveless relationship and be paranoid, or you can say, I deserve so much better than this. My children deserve so much better than this. And I'm not wasting another hour, another day waiting for you to be loving towards me again. I want love in my life. I want goodness in my life. I want somebody who's fully committed to me and his children in my life. And then do something about it.

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0: David, what can I do for you?
1: Well, you know, Delilah, I've been listening to your show for years, and it really isn't until now that I felt the need to call.
0: So that must mean you're either falling in love or something wonderful is going on in your life.
1: Well, I have found true love. I have two beautiful children, and I was living a life. I was enjoying life, and this absolutely beautiful girl came into my life and took hold of me and my two children and has loved us like there is, like there was no other.
0: So she not only made your life better, but your family's life better.
1: It's truly amazing, Delilah. It is truly amazing. I have one son who I adopted and my daughter, and I've just been living for the past 5 years, loving and raising the two children, and I was completely content in my life, and God just showed me something more beautiful than I could have ever imagined for me and for the children. It's amazing. It is absolutely amazing.
0: Good for you. And what is her name?
1: Her name is Rose.
0: And is she as beautiful as a rose?
1: She is just the most beautiful woman in the world. Can't begin to express it.
0: God bless you and this new family that he's brought together.
1: Thank you, Delilah. Thank you so much.

Did you have a busy day today? Running errands, doing dishes tonight, getting the kids ready for school tomorrow. Whatever you're doing on this late Tuesday night, I appreciate the fact that you're here with me. I love hearing from you, and I love when you call to share your stories. I'm going to be playing songs for you throughout the night.

0: Hi, who is this?
1: This is Melanie.
0: Hi, Melanie. What can I do for you?
1: There is this guy. I've known him for about 10 years. And it's funny how fate brings two people together. And what kills me is he's had a crush on me all this time. And he was best friends with my cousin.
0: And you didn't know he liked you?
1: Right, right. And he was this tall, handsome cowboy dude. And, you know, it was very weird. And it's really cool.
0: What's his name, Melanie?
1: His name is Michael.
0: So you and Michael, are you back together or just kind of exploring that opportunity?
1: We're back together. And the cool thing is, he said, there is no one else for me after all this time.
0: Well, let me find a song for you and Michael tonight.
1: Okay, thank you so much.
0: You have a good night.
1: You too.

0: 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If you're downhearted, figure out a way to lift your spirit just a bit. You can tell me about the love of your life, the kids in your life, or how you have made the world a better place. I'm here for you, and I'm glad to be here. 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
18: Cloudy sky. Overnight with scattered showers, a low of 66. On Wednesday, rain tapers off early, then drier and warmer with a high of 82. Thursday, partly sunny with a high of 84. I'm Chief Meteorologist Jeff Lyons with your 14 First Alert forecast on 104 FM WIKY.

Eddie sent me this sweet letter. He says, during my senior year of high school, I met a girl who ended up becoming my pillar of support. She was the best friend I ever had, the only person who had ever really always been there for me. I come from a broken home, and I had a pretty tough childhood. And all the friends that I do have, it seems like they like me for one reason or another, and then their friendship turns sour. But with her, I felt like it was so pure, so true, completely valid. I can't say I have felt that way about any other friendship that I've ever had. I had a connection with her that I've never had with anyone else before or since. Over time, I've lost contact. And I was hoping you could please play a song and dedicate it to Becca for me. I want her to remember that wherever she is, or wherever she may go, if she looks up in the night sky, I will be looking up at the same sky, thinking of her and missing her. Thank you so much from Eddie.

0: Time for me to slip out of here and take off into the darkness. If I didn't get to your request, to your special dedication, I'm sorry. Have a wonderful day tomorrow and do me a favor. Take some time out of your Wednesday schedule to slow down and love someone. Good night. 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

0: Carla, hi. Thank you for calling again tonight. Who's on your heart?
1: My friend, Carrie.
0: Carrie. Now, didn't you talk to me about Carrie before?
1: Yes, I did.
0: And Carrie's been going through some challenges.
1: Yes, she has.
0: Got a big mountain ahead of her that she needs to climb.
1: Yes, a big one.
0: And what do you want to tell her tonight?
1: That I appreciated all the times that when I was depressed and down, she had a good word for me. I've known her for almost 19 years now, and she's just been a really sweet lady. I have been in and out of the area, and whenever I get on her bus, she remembers me, and we talk about our kids, and she's just a really cool gal.
0: And so you want to let her know that, like, she was there for you, you're going to be there for her?
1: Yes, I would, and I'd like to ask people to pray for her.
0: We can do that. We can pass along some healing thoughts and prayers and a song of friendship and hope.
1: I sure would appreciate that.
0: Thank you for being a friend.
1: No problem.
0: God bless you, sweetie, and God bless Carrie.
1: Thank you.

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2: Cloudy skies overnight with scattered showers, a low of 66. On Wednesday, rain tapers off early, then drier and warmer with a high of 82. Thursday, partly sunny with a high of 84. I'm Chief Meteorologist Jeff Lyons with your 14 First Alert forecast on 104 FM WIKY.

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0: 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And this year is the 35th anniversary of the festival. Some of the best blues musicians in the world will be performing. And of course, the festival is always free to attend. For festival schedule and information, go to our website, wiky.com.
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3: WIKY Tri-State Weather.
4: Cloudy skies overnight with scattered showers, a low of 66. On Wednesday, rain tapers off early, then drier and warmer with a high of 82. Thursday, partly sunny with a high of 84. I'm Chief Meteorologist Jeff Lyons with your 14 First Alert forecast on 104 FM WIKY.

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2: Cloudy skies overnight with scattered showers, a low of 66. On Wednesday, rain tapers off early, then drier and warmer with a high of 82. Thursday, partly sunny with a high of 84. I'm Chief Meteorologist Jeff Lyons with your 14 First Alert forecast on 104 FM WIKY.

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1: This is Amy Adams. 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
6: WIKY Tri-State Weather.
7: Cloudy skies overnight with scattered showers, a low of 66. On Wednesday, rain tapers off early, then drier and warmer with a high of 82. Thursday, partly sunny with a high of 84. I'm Chief Meteorologist Jeff Lyons with your 14 First Alert forecast on 104 FM WIKY.
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104.1 WIKY is proud to be a part of the WC Handy Blues and Barbecue Festival, June 17th through the 20th in Henderson. And this year is the 35th anniversary of the festival. Some of the best blues musicians in the world will be performing. And of course, the festival is always free to attend. For festival schedule and information, go to our website, WIKY.com.

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2: Cloudy skies overnight with scattered showers, a low of 66. On Wednesday, rain tapers off early, then drier and warmer with a high of 82. Thursday, partly sunny with a high of 84. I'm Chief Meteorologist Jeff Lyons with your 14 First Alert forecast on 104 FM WIKY.

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5: Cloudy skies overnight with scattered showers, a low of 66. On Wednesday, rain tapers off early, then drier and warmer with a high of 82. Thursday, partly sunny with a high of 84. I'm Chief Meteorologist Jeff Lyons with your 14 First Alert forecast on 104 FM WIKY.

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1: This is Amy Adams. I'll be at the Holy Rosary Catholic Church Summer Social on Friday. 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
2: Cloudy skies overnight with scattered showers, a low of 66. On Wednesday, rain tapers off early, then drier and warmer with a high of 82. Thursday, partly sunny with a high of 84. I'm Chief Meteorologist Jeff Lyons with your 14 First Alert forecast on 104 FM WIKY.

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0: 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And this year is the 35th anniversary of the festival. Some of the best blues musicians in the world will be performing. 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For festival schedule and information, go to our website, WIKY.com.
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7: Cloudy skies overnight with scattered showers, a low of 66. On Wednesday, rain tapers off early, then drier and warmer with a high of 82. Thursday, partly sunny with a high of 84. I'm Chief Meteorologist Jeff Lyons with your 14 First Alert forecast on 104 FM, WIKY.

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2: Cloudy skies overnight with scattered showers, a low of 66. On Wednesday, rain tapers off early, then drier and warmer with a high of 82. Thursday, partly sunny with a high of 84. I'm Chief Meteorologist Jeff Lyons with your 14 First Alert forecast on 104 FM WIKY.

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1: This is Amy Adams. 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
9: Cloudy skies overnight with scattered showers, a low of 66. On Wednesday, rain tapers off early, then drier and warmer with a high of 82. Thursday, partly sunny with a high of 84. I'm Chief Meteorologist Jeff Lyons with your 14 First Alert forecast on 104 FM WIKY.

104.1 WIKY is proud to be a part of the WC Handy Blues and Barbecue Festival, June 17th through the 20th in Henderson. And this year is the 35th anniversary of the festival. Some of the best blues musicians in the world will be performing. And of course, the festival is always free to attend. For festival schedule and information, go to our website, wiky.com.

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2: Partly to mostly cloudy skies with scattered showers and thunderstorms possible this afternoon. Highs top out in the lower 80s. We should dry up headed into tonight. Partly to mostly cloudy skies. Lows drop down into the mid-60s overnight. And Thursday also looks mostly dry. Partly sunny skies with highs topping out in the low to mid-80s. And Friday, we may have a stray shower, but most of us will stay dry with highs in the upper 70s to around 80 degrees. I'm meteorologist Michael Fecca for 104.1 WIKY.
3: We have 69 degrees at WIKY.

0: 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And can't lose you. Good morning. It is 5:09. Today is Wednesday. Young Michael Theka, our meteorologist, kept thinking it was Thursday. I was just talking to Amy about that. Well, it's not now, is it? Love it to be, but not yet. All right, here it is.
1: Partly to mostly cloudy skies with scattered showers and thunderstorms possible this afternoon. Highs top out in the lower 80s. We should dry out through tonight. Partly to mostly cloudy skies. Lows drop down into the mid-60s and partly sunny for our Thursday and mostly dry. Highs top out in the low to mid-80s. And Friday, looks like we may catch a stray shower once again, but partly to mostly cloudy with highs in the upper 70s to around 80 degrees.
0: It looks like we're finally starting to shake this this pattern we've been in, so for the next couple of days, looks like things will dry out. Right now, checking radar, and you might catch a stray shower here and there, but for the most part, we're dry here in the city. Heading north, Terre Haute's picking up some rain. In fact, some thunderstorms right now. Indianapolis, it's raining with thunderstorms. That's where the southern line of that is. Now, that warm front has finally pushed up well north of Bloomington right now, but you're clean and green all the way to Indianapolis until you get there, right? That's what we have right now. Again, we have wet streets from some rain overnight. 69 degrees at WIKY. Let us pray.

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0: 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BS. Britney Spears. Good morning. It is 5:20. Yes, it's 5:20 Wednesday. Yeah, just zipping right along this week now, isn't it? On with us right here, we've got meteorologist Michael Fecka. Here we go.
1: Partly to mostly cloudy skies with scattered showers and thunderstorms possible this afternoon. Highs top out in the lower 80s. We should dry out through tonight. Partly to mostly cloudy skies. Lows drop down into the mid-60s and partly sunny for our Thursday and mostly dry. Highs top out in the low to mid-80s. And Friday, looks like we may catch a stray shower once again, but partly to mostly cloudy with highs in the upper 70s to around 80 degrees.
0: All right, we did have some stray showers overnight. Right now it's just overcast. A little muggy. We're in a relative humidity of like 97% right now. But not too bad. Light wind out of the south at 6. We have 69 degrees currently at WIKY.

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1: ABC News, I'm Sherry Preston. With the backing of President Trump, Texas Attorney General Ken Paxton has soundly defeated longtime Texas incumbent Senator John Cornyn in the primary runoff. ABC Washington Bureau Chief Rick Klein with more on Cornyn's loss and Paxton's career so far.
2: The ending of John Cornyn's Senate career happened in dramatic fashion. It happened to a guy that is just very well known in Texas political circles and nationally, usually not for the right reasons. This is a guy that has been scandal-plagued for years. He was impeached by Republicans in a Republican state, although not convicted. He's had criminal charges filed against him and dropped. He's had scandals involving a salacious divorce. And all of that just seemed to draw him closer to Donald Trump.
1: Despite optimism from President Trump and Secretary of State Marco Rubio, there's been no settlement or breakthrough in the war with Iran, talks continuing in Qatar. One person was killed, nine are unaccounted for, and another nine were seriously hurt after a chemical storage tank exploded in Washington state. This is ABC News.
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4: From ABC News, Wall Street Now. Investors opened this holiday shortened week by launching the S&P 500 and NASDAQ composite to new record highs, with the NASDAQ surging over 1%. The Dow Jones, though, slipped 118 points to close at 50,462. Shares in AutoZone crumbled 9% Tuesday despite third quarter results that beat Wall Street's estimates. Analysts on the company's quarterly call yesterday expressed concerns about AutoZone's lackluster growth overseas. Don't expect home prices to come down anytime soon. In a recent industry survey, 7 out of 10 home builders blamed the rising price of lumber, copper, and aluminum, along with the sky-high cost of getting those materials out to job sites. Here's evidence of the enduring popularity of Mr. Rogers' Neighborhood. After polling customers, the U.S. Postal Service has reissued its popular Mr. Rogers stamp, one of 25 being brought back to celebrate the 4th of July. Jim Ryan, ABC News.
5: One second I'm on my bike, next second I see this car coming at me. And
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14: Red Bank Road south of the Lloyd is closed. The intersection at Pearl Drive, though, is open. And the closure is expected to last around 2 weeks. See an accident or slow down? Call me at Star 104. Amy Adams, WIKY Traffic Watch.
20: A few scattered showers and thunderstorms possible this afternoon. Highs top out in the lower 80s, and we should dry out headed into tonight. Partly to mostly cloudy skies with lows in the mid-60s. Some patchy areas of fog possible. And Thursday also looks mostly dry with partly sunny skies. Highs top out in the low to mid-80s, with Friday a stray shower possible, partly to mostly cloudy skies, highs in the upper 70s to around 80 degrees. Get your weather updates all day from 104.1 WIKY.
21: Currently it is 69.
22: Yeah, I guess Michael thought it was Thursday, is that right?
14: Yeah, that, I had to do a lot of editing this morning. You would think after maybe the first couple he would have caught himself, but he didn't.
22: No.
21: I know. You know, we're all coming back from a holiday week.
14: I know. Right. I know.
22: Then he says Thursday later on, then Friday. Yeah.
14: Right, yeah. Okay. Oh, well.
22: We're going to mock him. Let me tell you.
14: Tell him I had to do extra work this morning.
22: I will absolutely do that. We'll talk to him a lot. Good morning. It is 5:40. Hello, Amy.
14: Hello.
22: All right. A few random facts. We haven't done this in a long time. Long time. Some random facts here. The songwriters behind the 1974 hit Take Me to the River earned more royalties from its use with Big Mouth Billy Bass than any other artist who covered the track.
21: Mm-hmm. Well, that doesn't surprise me, actually, when you think about it.
22: Well, I mean, every time he made that thing,
21: move.
22: Sing or move, they got royalties? That's fantastic.
0: Yes, it is.
21: Talk about a cash cow. Oops, or a cash bass.
22: Cash bass. Well, we talked about this, I think, here actually just recently. The song Happy Birthday to You, I mean, the song that we all traditionally sing, is actually copyrighted. Warner Brothers owns it now, but for years there's these two sisters that owned it before they sold it. They made a fortune.
21: Oh, I know.
22: That's why when you go to a restaurant, they don't sing Happy Birthday to you because they would have to pay royalties. So that's why they make up those songs.
0: But who knows? I mean, how are they going to find out?
22: Well, that's a good...
21: They have ways, Amy.
22: They have a good
21: question.
22: Let me
21: just tell you.
22: In fact, they hire people to do that.
21: Mm-hmm.
22: I'm not kidding. Mm. My in-laws had a tavern in Chicago for years. Every once in a while, they get busted for, you know, showing a movie in the tavern.
21: Wow.
22: Or playing, you know, music or something. They got busted a couple of times.
21: ASCAP and BMI hounded me for a long time at the store when we had our store for playing music.
22: That's right, I'll bet.
21: I had dreams that they came and confiscated my tape drawer.
22: Yeah.
0: See, I have to be careful with my DJ business, too.
22: Yeah.
0: Yeah, you know, we have to buy all of our music, so. Yeah.
22: That's exactly right. So you see, they're out there.
0: It's
22: they're
0: expensive.
22: Out there. Of course it's expensive. Just WIKY pays alone in ASCAP and BMI fees is jaw-dropping.
21: Mm-hmm.
22: All right. So.
0: Is it more than the center point bill?
22: You're welcome. Almost. Almost.
0: Oh, goodness.
22: There's only been one time on Wheel of Fortune. Yes, Wheel of Fortune. Kind of like this. Where the answer to the puzzle was actually Wheel of Fortune.
21: I love it.
22: April 2nd, 2001. After it was solved, Pat Sajak said, well, we've officially run out of puzzles, apparently. That's actually pretty good. Okay, and the best-selling song in French history is a Petit Papa Noël, which is a Christmas song. Okay, so in French, in France, it's a Christmas song that is the most popular song ever. The second most popular song of all time. Where'd it go?
21: Wait.
22: Oh. What did I say? The chicken dance.
0: Yeah. It's going out of style, though.
22: That's what you said. At your weddings, is just not, it's not happening, huh?
0: Not really, no.
22: It's those damn kids.
0: It is.
22: Do you still do the hokey pokey?
0: I do. And in fact, I have a wedding coming up on the 12th, and they June 12th, and they do want the chicken dance played.
22: Really?
21: Okay.
22: But
21: well, you know,
22: there's hope.
21: Yeah.
22: There is hope.
0: Yes.
22: All right, that's about it. Let's move on. We've got how much in the wiki word?
21: We have $675.
22: That is on the way, along with the number one song from this day in 1985. Stand by, it's 5:54.
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1: Good morning. It is 5:48. Michael Facka doesn't know what day it is. I don't know what time it is. So it's working out for us.
2: Oh, hey, you know, we're two for two.
1: Right. 5:48 on a Wednesday. Good morning.
2: Yeah, lower 80s. Could see some scattered thunderstorms this afternoon. It's currently 69.
1: This was just, I mean, it was bubbling up, and here it goes. Just next week, 1985, this song is number one.
2: What a great reference.
1: Here's for fear.

0: 104 FM WIKY, number one, just about number one on this day, 1985. Tears for Fears, everybody wants to rule the world. Good morning, it is 5:52.
1: Going to be partly to mostly cloudy, some scattered thunderstorms by this afternoon, but not too bad, high in the low 80s. Right now, 69.
0: 90 years ago, 1936, the Queen Mary made its maiden voyage.

0: 167. It's docked in Long Beach, California. It's open as a tourist attraction. Have you ever gone?
1: I have.
0: Have you?
1: Yeah, and it's pretty spectacular. It's not as big as you think it is.
0: Well, no, I mean, you know, especially in comparison with cruise ships today. And this isn't a cruise ship. This was an ocean liner.
1: Mm-hmm. Big difference.
0: Yeah, in fact, I mean, that's how you could fly. It was pretty common to fly overseas, but it was far more common to take a ship if you wanted to go to Europe or wherever.
1: Yes, you did your crossing.
0: Yes, indeed. Mm. Now, what's funny is that we watched An Affair to Remember. Of course, you know, it's constantly, referenced in Sleepless in Seattle. So, you know, we decided to watch Sleepless in Seattle. Then we watched An Affair to Remember. So it's, Cary Grant, Deborah Carr. Is it Carr or Kerr? It's Carr. Anyway, what's funny is we're watching it, and they're crossing on an ocean liner.
1: Mm-hmm.
0: But there's still, like, you know, entertainment and all of that. It's very much like a cruise, except, you know, it's a little more cramped, a little smaller. But what's funny is I don't think the entertainment has improved that much since 1955.
1: And the gentlemen are far less well-dressed.
0: Yeah, well, they used to dress in a tuxedo on a weekend cruise on the Love Boat.
1: Oh, I know.
0: But nobody does that anymore. 1937, the Golden Gate Bridge opened in California, speaking of California. It's a link between San Francisco and Marin County. Now, Marin County. You've seen the Golden Gate Bridge.
1: Uh-huh. Oh, yeah, I've been over it.
0: Yeah. You can walk it, too. It's kind of cool. It's kind of cool. But the Golden Gate Bridge, I mean, it's so iconic. Now, you have to remember, every monster that visits San Francisco is the first thing they destroy.
1: Of course they do.
0: That and the Transamerica building. That's that pointy one. Speaking of ships, British sunk the Bismarck in this day in 1841. That was a big deal.
1: Oh, yeah.
0: The Bismarck was an enormous battleship that the Germans said terrorized the North Atlantic. And the British tracked them down and sank them. 1957, That'll Be the Day by Buddy Holly was released as only number one hit. Less than 2 years later, he died in that plane crash in Iowa.
1: You wonder what he would have done.
0: I know.
1: If he hadn't have died so young.
0: Absolutely phenomenal. Now, mm-hmm. That'll Be the Day was inspired by a movie, The Searchers, John Wayne. It was a big hit that previous summer, 1956, okay? And the line that John Wayne says, it's a recurring line throughout the movie, That'll Be the Day.
1: That's right.
0: And then inspired Buddy Holly, and it was out a year later, its biggest hit. Smoking the Bandit, released on this day 49 years ago.
1: Love that movie.
0: Burrell's,
1: it's so stupid, but
0: absolutely.
1: I love it.
0: Jackie Gleason. And, of course, Jerry Reed. Now, here's the thing. It's Burt Reynolds, it's Jerry Reed, and it's Jackie Gleason, okay?
1: Yes.
0: And this is a movie that's very hard to find. You can find it on YouTube, but, I mean, good luck finding it anywhere else. And this is something that Diane and I have discussed quite often. WW and the Dixie Dance Kings came out in 1975. It's Burt Reynolds and Jerry Reed. And instead of Jackie Gleason, it's Art Carney.
1: Oh, gosh. Yeah.
0: Instead of a black and gold Pontiac, Trans Am, it's a black and gold Oldsmobile. And there are so many similarities. It's amazing. But, you know, again, it's a period piece from the mid-50s, but it's essentially the same story. It's really, really interesting. And it's really well done. It's a lot more, it's not as a free form.
1: Okay.
0: So it's a little more focused. It's an excellent movie, and Art Carney is killer. Nobody else has seen it. I'm the only one.
1: Well, because it's so hard to find.
0: I am the only one. I know. It's true. Now, tragically, it was on this day in 1995. I think everybody remembers this. Christopher Reeve paralyzed by being thrown from that horse.
1: Oh, I remember when that happened. Yeah.
0: Isn't that amazing? Mm-hmm. The thing is with Christopher Reeve is he proved that he really was Superman.
1: Oh, absolutely.
0: After that.
1: Mm-hmm.
0: 5:57 now, WIQY. Still to come here on the Wiki Morning Show. A little later on, we've got Roger Collier is going to be dropping by. Going to be talking about the new season of the Evansville Philharmonic. Since he's picked up the baton here, there's been a couple of smash seasons for the EPO at the Victory Theater. We'll talk to Roger about next season a little later on. We're going to qualify you on our spring spruce-up. Teamed up with Brackett, and we got some money in that wiki word.
1: We do, $675.
0: That is straight ahead. Stand by.
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3: This morning's news is brought to you by Hyundai of Evansville. From the WIKY newsroom, I'm Amy Adams. Ambulance services could change soon for residents living just outside of Evansville. County officials are looking for providers and are currently accepting proposals for an ambulance service for those areas. The Evansville Fire Department finalized a contract earlier this month for employees who will work for the city's new fire-based EMS launching on July 1st. Officials with AMR say they have already lost staff after the city decided EFD would handle ambulance services in the city and may have to cancel services for the rest of the year. A special meeting will be held on June 16th to make a final decision on county services. A man from Hallsville, Kentucky is facing several charges after a lengthy police chase in Ohio County. Hancock County Dispatch says a silver Ford F-150 had rammed a Hancock County deputy cruiser, and the driver of that truck, Cody Wedding, had his ex-wife and child held hostage in the vehicle. While attempting to avoid the spike strips, the vehicle rammed another car carrying one person and then continued to run. The truck then left the roadway and became stuck in a ditch where he was taken into custody. His charges include DUI, wanton endangerment, reckless driving, and kidnapping. Metz Bus Service is providing free rides for kids 18 and younger this summer. 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
3: All lanes of Interstate 64 over the Wabash River near the Illinois-Indiana state line will close tonight from 7 p.m. until 7 a.m. They got to do this for emergency bridge repairs. See an accident or slow down, call me at Star 104. Amy Adams, WIKY Traffic Watch.
4: A few scattered showers and thunderstorms possible this afternoon. Highs top out in the lower 80s, and we should dry out headed into tonight, partly to mostly cloudy skies with lows in the mid-60s, some patchy areas of fog possible, and Thursday also looks mostly dry with partly sunny skies. Highs top out in the low to mid-80s, with Friday a stray shower possible, partly to mostly cloudy skies. Highs in the upper 70s to around 80 degrees. Get your weather updates all day from 104.1 WIKY.
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13: Good morning, 6:05. We are minutes away from today's Wiki Word. That jackpot looking good.
5: Yeah, $675.
13: It's back to the 80s. We'll do this here before 6:30. Sit tight because we've got passes all this week to Burdett Park's Aquatic Center. Not bad. I think it might warm up. Might be able to go soon. About time, huh? So be listening for that. And we're going to qualify you for the Spring Spruce Up. Great package from Brackett. Details.

0: 94FM WIKY. How do you make points? Well, just listen to Ed Sheeran there.
1: Okay, that's perfect.
0: Good morning. It is 6:09.
1: Well, it's going to be partly to mostly cloudy. Could see some scattered showers, high in the lower 80s. It's 69.
0: Right now, all of that push for, I mean, this is interesting because it was a, you know, it was a warm front. It's all pushed north. So, I mean, it's raining, a few thunderstorms now in Indianapolis. So that's where you're going. So if you head north on 69, you're clear through Bloomington, at least at the moment. If you head north on 41, you're going to start running into rain just north of Vincennes into Terre Haute. That'll give you an idea where the rain is right now. And hopefully, you know, we've broken this this pattern we're in. We'll talk about that in just a little bit. Right now, it's all about the dough.
1: It is. The WikiWord jackpot, $675. All right, so you download the Wiki mobile app. It's free. You put in today's WikiWord, swim, S-W-I-M, eventually. You'll be able to go to Burdett Park, your summer place, to swim on Evansville's west side. All right, so yes, swim is your Wiki word, S-W-I-M. It's an easy one today, $675 in the jackpot. Good luck from WIKY.

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1: Going to be mostly cloudy, some scattered showers this afternoon. Highs in the low 80s, now we're up to 70.
0: All right, kids are out of school for the summer. Okay, the kids are out of school for like 6 weeks.
1: Yeah.
0: That's it. After the 4th of July, it's over. In the meantime, if you want to bring them someplace, this could be the destination. Field Museum in Chicago. Check this out.
2: The exhibit's a hit with 10-year-old Ellie Naor and her family.
3: 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There's like big Pokemon fossils.
2: The Pokemon Fossil Museum is an interactive exhibit that allows visitors to compare their favorite characters to real-life fossils that inspired them. Aha moments for Anthony Nowakowski and friends.
4: Like, oh, I didn't know that they based it off of a real Pokemon or a real animal or creature.
2: He says he saw ticket sales were 20,000 and counting.
0: That's amazing.
1: Wow.
0: Amazing. So it's Pokemon and the critters that inspired each Pokemon. That's at the Field Museum through the summer, and it's a huge hit. Yep.

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2: Well, highs in the lower 80s today, scattered showers by the afternoon. Right now, 70.
1: I happen to know for a fact, Diane, that you have actually rented a U-Haul truck.
2: I have.
1: Do you have a trailer with it?
2: I did when I moved here.
1: That's right. And you never had to back it up.
2: I did not. It was my claim to fame.
1: All right. This is out of central New York. It went missing for 14 years. A U-Haul trailer just randomly showed up in the middle of the night.
2: And it wasn't mine.
1: 14 years this thing had gone missing. All right, here's the guy who works here about finding the missing trailer just reappeared in the middle of the night. How much it would cost to rent a U-Haul trailer for 14 years.
3: So when I opened it up, I'm like, well, that's not normal. And then I was looking for the license plate, and the license plate's gone too, so I knew something was up. For 14 years, multiply that by $30 a day, it'd be about $153,000. And then you have to add on the tax, of course, so that rounded up to about $165,000.
2: Wow, you know, and on his way to drop off the truck,
1: yeah,
2: he stopped at the library.
1: You know he did. You know he did. He had a truckload of returned library books. They have no plans to find the person. In fact, they're just glad they got it back. And many U-Haul trucks go missing each year, which explains why Diane is seen driving one on occasion.

0: 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Good morning. It is 6:23.
1: Well, lower 80s. Could see some scattered showers later. Right now, 70.
0: All right. Where are we going? The 80s?
1: Mm-hmm.
0: Let's get out of here.
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0: All this week, we've got them for you, and it's great to put in your hip pocket until it warms up, right? We are talking tickets to the Aquatic Center at Burdett Park, now open. All right, what's our category?
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1: Okay, this popular TV series cast actor Christopher Hewitt as a butler before he was Mr. Belvedere with Bob Uecker.
0: Really?
1: Was it A, Family Ties, B, Fantasy Island, or C, The Nanny?
0: Wow. Okay, let's hear it again.
1: All right. This popular TV series cast actor Christopher Hewitt as a butler before he starred in Mr. Belvedere with Bob Uecker. Was it A, Family Ties, B, Fantasy Island, or C, The Nanny?
0: What do you think? 812-451-2104. First one in with the right answer. 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
0: Good morning. It is 627.
1: It is going to be partly to mostly cloudy. We could see some raindrops later on. Right now it is 70.
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0: Who's that?
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0: Ryan, how you doing?
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1: Ring for Service. This popular TV series cast Christopher Hewitt as a butler before he starred in Mr. Belvedere with Bob Uecker. Was it A, Family Ties, B, Fantasy Island, or C, The Nanny?
15: That would be B, Fantasy Island.
1: Yeah!
0: That's it. I had no idea.
1: Yeah, he replaced a tattoo.
0: Oh, a tattoo, of course.
1: Yes, the plane. Yes, he took a plane and left the island.
0: Well, she tattoo made it, don't you think?
1: Yes.
0: Although Hewitt did have a tattoo. It's a Mexican cutie. A Mexican cutie. Ryan, you've successfully journeyed back to the 80s.
1: Hey, Ryan, we've got two passes for you to go to the Aquatic Center at Burdett Park.
15: Very cool. Thank you so much.

0: 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Here's what's trending in the WIKY newsroom.
1: I'm Amy Adams. Ball State University has settled a lawsuit with a former employee. Booking for summer vacations? Watch for scams. And a traffic stop lands an Evansville woman in a Gibson County jail cell. For complete stories, go to WIKY.com.
0: From the Bartley's Painted Body Shop Traffic Center, this is WIKY Traffic Watch.
1: Henderson County road crews are going to be out today ditching on Kentucky 1539. Watch for flaggers. See an accident or slow down? Call me at Star 104. Amy Adams, WIKY Traffic Watch.
2: Partly to mostly cloudy skies with scattered showers and thunderstorms possible this afternoon. Highs top out in the lower 80s. We should dry up headed into tonight. Partly to mostly cloudy skies. Lows drop down into the mid 60s overnight. And Thursday also looks mostly dry. Partly sunny skies with highs topping out in the low to mid 80s. And Friday we may have a stray shower, but most of us will stay dry with highs in the upper 70s to around 80 degrees. I'm meteorologist Michael Fecca for 104.1 WIKY.
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7: 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Now, we're going to be qualifying you here in just over an hour. You got three chances today. 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And we announce a winner Monday, right?
3: Yeah, we do. 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
7: All right, all of that is coming up here on the Wiki Morning Show. Right now it's time for the Pledge of Allegiance at WIKY. It's a service of Casey Fuquay State Farm, here to help life go right.

0: 94FM, WIKMY, Taylor Swift. I wonder what they're going to serve for dinner at the reception. You know?
1: Maybe, you know, something that, you know, I don't know. I was thinking Coquille Saint-Jacques, but, you know, that might be a little too hoity-toity.
0: I'm just thinking just the salad alone is going to be one of those, you know, it looks like it's that stuff in your yard right now, like crabgrass and stuff, but it's supposed to be good
1: with
0: for
1: funky
0: you.
1: Cheese crumbles.
0: Yeah, absolutely. That smell like people's feet. 641 now at WIKY.
1: Well, it is going to be partly to mostly cloudy, maybe some sprinkles, but lower 80s, right now 70.
0: Well, it's a good time to bring this subject up. What are you, you know, what's an odd thing that you're a snob about? Diane and I were just talking about this off the air.
1: Mm-hmm.
0: Diane claims to be a mustard snob. Now, this is interesting because this has come up a couple of times over the years, and that is you have a problem with like plain yellow French's mustard.
1: Yeah, I don't buy French's mustard. Okay, it's not my favorite. Okay, but if I'm at a baseball game and I get a hot dog, French's mustard is perfect.
0: See, I can't imagine a hot dog without French's mustard.
1: Yeah, well, I don't buy it. It's not in my fridge.
0: So, what kind of mustard do you like?
1: Oh gosh, here we go. I have Grey Poupon.
0: Of course.
1: Dijon. I do, and you know, for I don't want to diss any mustard brand, but I do like Goulden's.
0: Well, yeah, I can see that. I mean, if you're gonna go with like a Dijon mustard, you know.
1: Now, I don't, you know, carry it with me to a baseball game and, you know, put Grey Poupon on my hot dog.
0: That actually sort of surprises me. But you know, it's funny. People are snobs about all kinds of stuff. I know you're a mayonnaise snob.
1: Oh, it's Hellman's or nothing. I'm sorry.
0: Yeah. I'm not sure if Amy's a ketchup snob. It wouldn't surprise me.
1: I think she likes Heinz. I think that's her.
0: I would think. Butter snobs? Are you a butter snob?
1: No, not really. I buy Schnucks brand.
0: What about a golf ball snob?
1: Oh, definitely. Yeah. I haven't played in a while, but yeah.
0: So it's got to be Titleist or nothing?
1: I actually, Titleists are good, but I like noodles because they were a little softer.
0: Oh, yeah. Well, it doesn't make any difference when I play. I lose them. So...
1: It's like the time I made you buy range balls to play at Victoria National.
0: Diane, this is when I played, but when I attempted to play golf. Let me put it that way. I played for years, but no, it was just attempting. I'm the only guy you know who actually counted every stroke. You don't want to know what my score was. I remember the only time in my whole golfing career I actually broke 100. I never went back. I said, if I can break 100 on this course, how good can it be?
1: That's right. I'm done.
0: Anyway, I was invited to Victoria National. So excited, you remember?
1: Oh, it was great. I was thrilled for you.
0: And so I went, you know, and Diane had just given me a great Christmas present, a dozen Titleists with my initials.
1: Yeah, the DJB Titleist balls, yes.
0: So I'm driving out to Victoria National, and my phone rings and says, Diane, don't play the Titleists. You know, get a
1: stop,
0: you know,
1: at Dick's.
0: Yeah, stop at Dick's. Get a box of hot, you know, of hard, you know, of what do you call them? Top Rocks.
1: Yes.
0: Top Rocks. I'm sorry, Top Flight. And I did. I lost a dozen balls first nine holes.
1: If you're off the fairway in Victoria National, forget it.
0: It's gone. I am not a golf snob because I really am horrible at it. So there we go. Let's move on. What are you an odd thing that you're a snob about? This is kind of fun. 812-451-2104. Let us know, or you can text us at 824-742. 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
0: Good morning. It is 647.
1: Well, lower 80s. Could see some sprinkles off and on. Right now it is 70.
0: Hopefully we've broken this pattern with some dry weather through the weekend. A full forecast from meteorologist Michael Fecka coming up.

0: 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Lady Gaga, Bruno Mars. Good morning. It is 6:51.
1: Well, partly to mostly cloudy. Could see some scattered thunderstorms later. Lower 80s. Right now, 70.
0: Well, I tell you what, we're entering a period of time that is really kind of got me jazzed. And that is, a return to man. We called it. We used to call it man space travel. I'm not sure it's acceptable anymore. Humans in space.
1: Gotcha.
0: Okay. Because, the thing is, it was like, I remember reading about, everybody that's been to this, to the space station, the International Space Station, over the years, they say it's great, to get there and to live there and to work in that environment, but they want to go somewhere. All they do is go around and around and around.
1: Sure.
0: So with Artemis II going to the moon and back for the first time since the Apollo missions wrapped up in the early 70s, this is very exciting. Now, are we going to go back to the moon for good? Yeah, finally. And in fact, NASA announced yesterday all kinds of things, all kinds of plans. And in fact, the timeline is accelerated. It's going to start later this year. A moon base.
2: This $20 billion moon base project will unfold in three phases. The first, kicking off this year. NASA will use drones and rovers to scout the best sites near the moon's south pole before construction begins in 2029. During that first phase, NASA plans to land on the moon nearly two dozen times. And by 2032, it plans to send the first astronauts to live and work on the lunar surface.
0: How about that?
1: Wow.
0: It's going to be enormous.
1: That's huge. I mean, that is like a major game changer.
0: Now, they're accelerating the timeline. Why?
2: It's an accelerated timeline aimed at outpacing China, which plans to land humans on the moon by 2030. NASA isn't going it alone, announcing new contracts with four companies, including Jeff Bezos' Blue Origin, which will build a lander to deliver rovers to the moon's surface. Elon Musk's company, SpaceX, is already under contract to build a system

0: that will shuttle astronauts from the moon's orbit to its surface.
1: The idea is to, once they, you know, get humans there, that they're going to have stuff to ride. They're going to have vehicles. A lot of stuff is already going to be waiting for them. It's going to be built. That is so cool.
2: It's huge.
1: And yeah, and it will be giant, I guess. A big old moon base. And it's coming. And in fact, the first phases start this year. Amazing. 6:53 now at WIKY.
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2: Good morning. It is 6:56.
3: Well, partly to mostly cloudy scattered thunderstorms this afternoon. Highs in the lower 80s. Right now it is 70.
2: We'll chat with meteorologist Michael Fack about the weather next couple of days and into the weekend. Here we are midweek. Yes, it's Wednesday. We can't remember to remind ourselves. And the Wiki Word Jackpot. Check it out.
3: Yes, $675.
2: Diane will have that word in about 15 minutes. Hold on.

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1: From the WIKY newsroom, I'm Amy Adams. A woman who was fired after making a Facebook post about the death of Charlie Kirk will receive $225,000 to settle a lawsuit. The ACLU of Indiana announced the settlement against Ball State University President Jeffrey Mearns on behalf of former university employee Suzanne Swerk. According to the lawsuit, despite Swerk's Facebook settings being private, a screenshot of the post was taken and circulated publicly. Days later, Mearns informed Swerk that she was being terminated effective immediately. A letter signed by Mearns identified the post as the reason for her firing. The lawsuit alleged that her firing violated the First Amendment. Experts say the growing popularity of artificial intelligence tools has supercharged scams, and that's a particular concern for those booking summer travel. Kane McGladrey is a senior member of the tech-focused public charity IEEE. He says there are several tactics criminals can employ with AI.
2: Criminals are using AI to scrape your social media and then write realistic messages that sound like they're from the hotel or the restaurant that you booked. And those will use things like social data, like your kids' names or your specific travel dates to try and sound legitimate before, and here's the pivot, they'll demand payment through a method like Venmo or Zelle or crypto or a wire transfer, which is the real flag that it is a scam.
1: An Evansville woman was arrested in Gibson County following a traffic stop. Trina Thompson was pulled over for an equipment violation on State Road 57 in Oakland City. During a roadside investigation, the deputy discovered that her operator's license was suspended on a prior conviction. At that point, Thompson was placed into custody. She was transported to the Gibson County Detention Center, where she was charged with driving while suspended with a prior and possession of marijuana.
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1: The University Parkway eastbound ramps on the south side of the Lloyd are closed. The westbound remain open, and work is expected to take around 30 days. See an accident or a slowdown? Call me at Star 104. Amy Adams, WIKY Traffic Watch.
3: Partly to mostly cloudy skies with scattered showers and thunderstorms possible this afternoon. Highs top out in the lower 80s. We should dry up headed into tonight. Partly to mostly cloudy skies. Lows drop down into the mid-60s overnight. And Thursday also looks mostly dry. Partly sunny skies with highs topping out in the low to mid-80s. And Friday we may have a stray shower, but most of us will stay dry with highs in the upper 70s to around 80 degrees. I'm meteorologist Michael Fecca for 104.1 WIKY.
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12: Good morning. It is 7:04. Coming up, we're just minutes away from today's Wiki Word. Jackpot looking awful good.
11: Yeah, $675.
12: Not bad. We're going to qualify you sometime between now and 8 o'clock. Be listening. All right, about 7:50. Be listening. That's when we're going to give you the word.
11: That's right. Thanks to Bracket.
12: Great package. And more on that coming up. And two more times to qualify, too. So you got three full times qualified here for the Spring Spruce Up. And then coming up in the Culture Quiz, River City Rodeo coming back to town. And we got your tickets all this week. All right, our celebrity birthday today. One of my favorite comedians, seriously, Adam Carolla.
11: Ooh, all right.
12: Adam Carolla from The Man Show. I want to I want a bucket full of Kentucky Fried Skin. How old is Adam Carolla today? We'll find out in a moment, but first...
4: It's the Kids' Birthday Club! Yay!
11: Happy birthday to Eleanor Waterman of Wadesville. Eleanor is 6 today.
12: Henry Jankowski of Evansville is 18 years old.
11: All right, so we got a 50-50 shot. The winner of the Donut Bank Kids' Birthday Club for today is... Henry Jankowski of Evansville.
4: Happy birthday! Yay!
11: Dennis, you didn't have your glasses on. Henry's 16.
12: Oh, sorry.
11: Not 18.
12: Sorry about that. Well, it was his fake ID. That's what threw me.
11: There we go. Congratulations, Henry. We've got a gift card for you from the Donut Bank.
12: Adam Carolla is our celebrity. He was on Dancing with the Stars. He got booted off, and he had Jillian Huff with him.
11: Oh, no. Pretty cool. Pretty,
12: yeah, absolutely.
11: He's a funny dude. I'm going to guess he's 60.
12: 62.
11: Oh!
12: He's 62. But speaking of him on Dancing with the Stars, he went out in a funny way. We'll share that after a round here at the bar with Shaboozy.

0: 104 FM, WIKY, good Lord, Shaboozy. Good morning, it is 7:09. Our celebrity birthday today, Adam Carolla, he is 62. He was on Dancing with the Stars.
1: Mm-hmm. I remember when he was on.
0: Yeah, Julianne Hough was his partner, but he got booted off. Here's what they had to say when they got booted.
2: 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What would you have done next week?
3: I would have, next week is not going to happen. Let's talk about right now. I want to say at the time of my life, I lost 20 pounds of fat. I gained 105 pounds of angel. I love this girl. And I got to plug my movie The Hammer in theaters now. So I recommend this experience to everyone who's scared of everything. If something scares you, I want to get philosophical for
4: Tom.
3: We all don't get the opportunity to do Dancing with the Stars, but you at home, there's something that scares you. There's something that is your Dancing with the Stars. Embrace it. Don't run from it. Do it.
4: We got to give you a moment here. Wow. What has this guy been like?
5: I'm getting all teary-eyed because, you know, everybody sees him as the funny guy, but he's amazing. He's a really great guy.
2: And he's becoming quite a dancer.
5: Yeah.
2: Sort of.
3: I'm going to dance my way right to the buffet.
4: All right. Well, first, give us one last dance. A wonderful finish for Adam and Julianne. We leave you with their last dance.
0: Embrace your Dancing with the Stars. Kind of like that.
1: Yeah, good advice.
0: All right, here we go. The Wookiee word today.
1: Well, the Wookiee word, first of all, it's worth $675, right?
2: So today's Wookiee word is swim. As in Burdette Park, your summer place to swim on the Evansville's west side, all right? So you enter the Wookiee word on your mobile app. It's free to download. Swim. $675 in the jackpot. Good luck from WIKY.

0: 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It hurts when I sing along with Charlie Puth, Diane. It hurts.
1: It does.
0: See? Never mind. 7:15 now, WIKY.
1: Well, going to be partly to mostly cloudy. Could see some stray sprinkles, a high in the lower 80s. Right now it is 70.
0: All right. This is going to be interesting. We'll be talking about this a little later on, but there are some overnight closures of Interstate 64. This is over the Wabash River near the Illinois-Indiana state line. It'll close tonight from 7 p.m. to 7 a.m. emergency bridge repairs. So don't quite know what else is going on with that. We're going to talk to Amy Adams about that coming up here in just a little bit, because I don't know how you're going to get over. I mean, you know, they're going to close it for 12 hours.
1: Wow.
0: All right. See if we can't get to the bottom of it.

0: 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And Genesis. Good morning. It is 7:19.
1: Well, we are going to have highs in the lower 80s. Could see some scattered showers and thunderstorms. As that clears out, a high right now it is 70.
0: They're everywhere, so this shouldn't surprise us.
2: Electric scooters and bikes are becoming a common way to get around. But a recent study from the journal Neurosurgery suggests these devices are leading to a rise in serious brain and spine trauma. And almost 50% of those injured needed surgery. Only about a third of urban riders wore a helmet, and nearly 1 in 5 were operating under the influence of alcohol. So how can e-commuters stay safe? Avoid distractions like riding while scrolling on a phone. Wear a helmet, use protected bike lanes, and don't use while intoxicated. Injuries tend to happen more often in the evening hours, especially between 6 and 8 p.m., so use extra caution during that time. Remember, when you're on electric wheels, don't rush. Slow and steady keeps you safe.
0: The reason I bring this up is because a guy cut right in front of me on Franklin on a scooter at about 4:30 this morning.
1: Wow.
0: No helmet, and yeah, he was looking at his phone.

0: 104 FM WIKY. Shawn Mendes, Camila Cabello. She's the senorita. Good morning. It is 7:23. Let's talk to Senor Feca. He's over at the 14th First Alert Weather Center. And he's got the weather. But first, we need to, well, I hesitate to say, scold him. Good morning.
1: Good morning.
0: All right. What day of the week is this, Michael?
1: It is Wednesday.
0: Yes, it is Wednesday. Although you said Thursday all over your pre-recorded weathercast.
1: Oh, no.
0: Oh, yeah.
1: Gosh,
0: oh, yeah.
1: It was early, guys.
0: That's all right. We know how to edit. We know how to edit. So anyway, a very happy Wednesday to you, Michael.
1: Happy Wednesday.
0: Now, the question is this. We still got some lingering showers. When are we going to break the back of this pattern we've been in for over a week?
1: Well, we'll come to a gradual end with these rain chances. Today, we'll have a few more spotty showers to contend with, and then we should stay mostly dry Thursday, Friday, and even into the weekend.
0: Exactly what we need. Now, the next question is, when can we go to Burdett Park and jump into the, the aquatic center?
1: I think it'll be really nice for Saturday and Sunday. We'll have partly cloudy skies, a little bit of sunshine. It'll be nice and warm, temperatures in the lower 80s. Overall, some great pool days ahead of us.
0: Excellent, excellent. That, also means I can run through my sprinkler.
1: Hey, that's a good way to do it.
0: Exactly, and play with bubbles. I'll invite you over, Michael.
1: I'll gladly play in the sprinkler with you.
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1: I'm Amy Adams. Ambulance services could change soon for some Evansville residents. A Kentucky man is facing kidnapping charges following a police chase, and Metz Bus Service is providing free rides for kids all summer long. 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
1: Davis County road crews will be out today rail mowing on Kentucky 143. Watch for flaggers. See an accident or a slowdown, call me at Star 104. Amy Adams, WIKY Traffic Watch.
2: Partly to mostly cloudy skies with scattered showers and thunderstorms possible this afternoon. Highs top out in the lower 80s. We should dry up headed into tonight. Partly to mostly cloudy skies. Lows drop down into the mid-60s overnight. And Thursday also looks mostly dry. Partly sunny skies with highs topping out in the low to mid-80s. And Friday, we may have a stray shower, but most of us will stay dry with highs in the upper 70s to around 80 degrees. I'm meteorologist Michael Fecca for 104.1 WIKY.
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3: $675.
7: Got rodeo tickets. River City Rodeo coming back to the 4-H Fairgrounds, and we've got your tickets coming up in less than an hour, the Culture Quiz. And we're going to qualify the spring spruce up. This is it. Last week for the spruce up.
3: That's right. And it is Bracket Heating and Air, that air quality system. I know.
7: It's awesome. Absolutely awesome. Did you hear where we're going to broadcast from? It's a garage sale. It's Mary's garage sale. And we let her know this week. We let her know. So we're going to share that phone call with her. I think she's excited. Details on our garage sale broadcast coming up. And I don't know if you're going to be able to cross the Wabash River tonight on Interstate 64. There is a detour in place. They're closing it, the whole thing. I will explain why and how you can get around it. Amy Adams will be in the traffic center before 8.

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1: Well, highs in the lower 80s today. Scattered thunderstorms, partly to mostly cloudy. Right now it is 70.
0: This is something we did on a lark last year, and it turned into such a big deal, and we had so much fun with it, we had to do it again. And that is our garage sale broadcast. It is not our garage sale. We just asked last year, hey, if you're putting on a garage sale, let us know, and we'll show up on your driveway and broadcast live from your driveway, from your garage sale, 6 to 10 Saturday morning, okay? So this year, we picked a date, June 20th. It's going to be rain or shine, and we asked if, you know, you wanted us to come to your garage sale. Well, man, we heard from plenty of garage sales, because that's the deal. Last year, it was Nicole. And she lives up by the airport.
1: She set the bar pretty high.
0: Oh, she did. She knew the opportunity here to have the Wiki Morning Show in your driveway. And then it was both her neighbors, or, you know, her next door neighbors, and then a ton of people in the neighborhood. They all put one on. And I don't know. I think we drew certainly over 1,000 people.
1: Oh, it was crazy. It was good. So it was crazy.
0: It was so fun. But it took on a life of its own. We got porta potties. We wound up getting a food truck. Donut bank showed up. There was all of these extras that people were willing to do, including our friend Maria, who's a Lyft driver. She was a lifesaver. She wound up just giving free shuttle service around the neighborhood. All right, so we said we'd do it again. We heard from a ton of folks. I went out and about with our engineer so we could get a good signal. And we decided on Mary. We gave her a call.
2: This is Mary.
0: Mary, it's DJ B and Diane calling from WIQY. Good morning.
2: Please tell me you have really good news for me.
0: No, it's you. It's you.
1: It's you, baby.
2: No way. I am over the moon. Oh, my gosh. This is fabulous.
1: I love it.
2: This is fabulous. And we will have that whole neighborhood involved. We are so excited.
0: All right, now here's the deal. We're not going to give your exact location until that very morning. That is June 20th. It's a Saturday, of course. We'll go 6 to 10. Early birds are welcome. I don't know if you know what you're getting yourself into.
2: Oh, I'm a professional garage seller. I can't wait. I was going to be so sad if I didn't win. You guys had me so excited. I could hardly stand it all week.
0: This is so awesome. So awesome. Well, the engineer and I went, you know, to the finalists. We drove by your house. He loved that it was nice and flat. There's plenty of room.
2: Oh, yeah. You know,
0: I mean, he was getting cramps, Mary. He was getting cramps.
2: Well, so. three houses down, we have a deputy sheriff. He said, I'll help you fill out things. We'll get directions on making that horseshoe a one-way. I mean, we have plans.
0: That is awesome. We already got the law involved.
1: I love that. This is fantastic. The sheriff's department comes through, of course.
0: This is fantastic.
2: And we're looking for a food truck. I mean, we're going to work it, baby. We're going to make it happy time.
1: All right, Mary's on it.
0: Can't wait. This is great. All right, Mary, I knew we made the right decision with you.
2: Oh, I am so excited. Thank you.
0: All right, now, we will be in touch several times between now and June 20th, and we're going to get everything squared away, and we'll be, because it's going to be a big, big deal. And got a few things we got to touch base on, but there we go.
2: Sure.
0: June 20th.
2: Sure.
0: In your driveway, Diane and me, the Wiki Morning Show, live from your house, Mary.
2: I won the lottery. I can't believe it. This is awesome.
0: Oh, and her home is absolutely lovely. And the neighborhood is perfect.
1: Yeah, because you are out there with Kevin, our engineer.
0: Yeah, we drove around to all of the finalists. In fact, I got hold of the finalists, too. And, they were disappointed. But you know what? I'll tell you what. We were talking to a lady who probably, I would say, came in second. And she's over here on the west side. I talked to her yesterday. I told her the news that, you know, we weren't coming to her house. And a lot of it had to do with the signal from her place. But I mentioned to her, she says, you know what? We got all the people together on for a yard sale, for a garage sale there in her neighborhood. And so they're going to go ahead and do it anyway.
1: Oh, well, good for her.
0: And I said, well, that's great. Well, let us know on June 20th, and we'll put the word out on the radio.
1: They can go to ours, and you know, the one we're at, and then to yours.
0: Exactly. So we're going to be at Mary's house on June 20th. If you've got something you want to offer, You know, if you got a food truck, something like that. I don't know how many food trucks you can get on that street. But if you want to do that, who was it last? It was Three Chicks.
1: Three Chicks Fudgery.
0: Out of Mount Vernon was there. And it's perfect because it was, you know, coffee and donuts, right? All right, so anyway, this is coming June 20th, live on WIKY. And it's brought to you by Evansville Garage Doors. Kind of perfect. 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
0: Hey, good morning. It is 7:45.
1: Well, it's going to be partly to mostly cloudy, lower 80s. Could see some scattered showers. Right now, it is 70.
0: Hey, just a quick reminder, 5 and 10 game. Aaron Santini's got that with you in the Wiki Afternoon Show. This afternoon after 5, brought to you by United Fidelity Bank. He's got tickets. The Three Dog Night. Old National Events Plaza, they're coming in August. Three Dog Night. How many are actually there? Just the One Dog Night. I don't know.

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1: Lower 80s today. Scattered thunderstorms. Right now it is 70.
2: DJ B and Diane, ahoy.
0: Ahoy, Pete Olson.
2: First of all, I want to give a shout out to the lady at the Circle K at the Lynch Road in 41 who is listening right now.
0: Awesome.
2: I stopped in there and bought a soda pop.
1: All right.
0: The question, of course, do you have a special kilt that you'll be wearing?
2: I just got a new one. It's black with gray Highland tartan inserts.
0: Ooh, how nice.
2: And I will be wearing that at the garage sale. Awesome. And making an appearance.
0: June 20th, you don't want to miss that.
1: No.
0: The unveiling of Pete Olson's newest garage sale kilt.
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0: We knew to do that, right?
1: Mm-hmm.
0: Okay, wait, hold on a second. Okay. Because I want to hear this song. It's been requested. There it is right here. All right. We're golden.
1: Sort of.
0: It's tarnished a little bit.

0: 104 FM WIKY Golden Huntrix. Good morning. It is 7:54 now at WIKY.
1: Good morning.
0: Who is this?
1: This is Candace.
0: Candace, you're number 9.
1: Awesome.
0: All right, you're all set. Qualified for the spring spruce up from Brackett. Check this out.
2: Yeah, we have got a Solaris whole house indoor air quality system with installation, thanks to Brackett Heating, Air, and Plumbing. It's worth over $1,500.
1: Wait, I can actually use that.
0: That is great. Candace, hang on the line just a second. We need some more info, okay?
1: All right,
0: there we go. Candace is our latest qualifier. Two more times today.
2: Yeah, 11:50 with Amy Adams. And then Aaron Santini's got your he's got your final chance today at 4:50.
0: All right, then we go do it again tomorrow. Then Friday, we announce the winner Monday morning. Good luck from WIKY and Brackett.
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0: Good morning. It is 7:55 here at WIKY. One of the things that is in our traffic watch that we're really keeping an eye on is tonight, Interstate 64 over the Wabash River, and this is at the Illinois-Indiana state line. They're closing it down for 12 hours. Amy Adams is here in the Bartley's Paint and Body Shop Traffic Center. How this is both directions of I-64.
4: Right.
0: From 7 tonight until 7 tomorrow morning.
4: Yeah, they're doing this for emergency bridge repairs. Now, here's the detour. Follow the signs. They will direct eastbound traffic to exit 130 and Illinois 1 and westbound traffic to exit 18 and Indiana 65. That's the only way you can go.
0: Wow. Okay.
2: Well, and they say emergency bridge repairs. Mm-hmm. That sounds serious.
0: It does sound serious.
4: Yes.
0: Okay. So that is tonight. 7 until 7 tomorrow morning. All right, Amy, keep us posted.
4: I will.
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2: We're going to have partly to mostly cloudy skies. Temps in the lower 80s as we have some scattered thunderstorms. Right now it is 70.

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1: This morning's news is brought to you by Hyundai of Evansville. From the WIKY newsroom, I'm Amy Adams. Ambulance services could change soon for residents living just outside of Evansville. County officials are looking for providers and are currently accepting proposals for an ambulance service for those areas. The Evansville Fire Department finalized a contract earlier this month for employees who will work for the city's new fire-based EMS launching on July 1st. Officials with AMR say they have already lost staff after the city decided EFD would handle ambulance services in the city and may have to cancel services for the rest of the year. A special meeting will be held on June 16th to make a final decision on county services. A man from Hallsville, Kentucky is facing several charges after a lengthy police chase in Ohio County. Hancock County Dispatch says a silver Ford F-150 had rammed a Hancock County deputy cruiser, and the driver of that truck, Cody Wedding, had his ex-wife and child held hostage in the vehicle. While attempting to avoid the spike strips, the vehicle rammed another car carrying one person and then continued to run. The truck then left the roadway and became stuck in a ditch where he was taken into custody. His charges include DUI, wanton endangerment, reckless driving, and kidnapping. Metz Bus Service is providing free rides for kids 18 and younger this summer. The My Summer Ride program is designed to help young people have access to summer jobs, programs, libraries, parks, and other vital community resources. 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
1: All lanes of Interstate 64 over the Wabash River near the Illinois-Indiana state line will close tonight from 7 p.m. and reopen just after 7 a.m. for emergency bridge repairs, detours, eastbound, exit 130 and Illinois 1 and westbound, exit 18 and Indiana 65. 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And if you do see an accident or a slowdown, call me at Star 104. Amy Adams, WIKY Traffic Watch.
2: A few scattered showers and thunderstorms possible this afternoon. Highs top out in the lower 80s, and we should dry out headed into tonight. Partly to mostly cloudy skies with lows in the mid-60s. Some patchy areas of fog possible. And Thursday also looks mostly dry with partly sunny skies. Highs top out in the low to mid-80s with Friday a stray shower possible, partly to mostly cloudy skies, highs in the upper 70s to around 80 degrees. Get your weather updates all day from 104.1 WIKY.
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3: It is getting pretty impressive. $675.
7: Talking rough stock coming to the 4-H Fairgrounds. 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A rodeo.
3: River City Rodeo in September.
7: All right, we go from the rodeo to the Philharmonic. I mean, we cover it all.
3: I know. Yeah, there's nothing we don't cover here.
7: We cover it all. All right, so be listening for Roger Colley. He's going to drop by. We're going to talk about the upcoming season of the Evansville Philharmonic. Be listening.

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1: 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Good morning. It is 8:10.
2: Well, it's going to have partly to mostly cloudy skies, maybe some scattered sprinkles, highs in the lower 80s. It's currently 70.
1: All right, we'll chat with meteorologist Michael Fecka because it looks like all the rain is finally in the rearview mirror. Let's hope. We'll see what the weekend looks like coming up here. Right now, though, it's all about the Wiki Word.
2: It is. And the Wiki Word jackpot, $675. 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So you download the Wiki mobile app, you put in swim as today's Wiki Word. $675 in the jackpot. 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

0: 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Good morning. It is 8:14.
1: Well, we are going to have a cloudy day today, lower 80s. Could see some scattered showers. Right now it is 70.
0: All right, this situation now, this is the bridges that are over the Wabash River at the Illinois-Indiana line, and they've been working on it. In fact, it's emergency work. Carol?
2: Hey, I am trying to go westbound on I-64 into Illinois, but it's all backed up here at the exit in Griffin. Do they have just one lane shut down? I heard you guys saying it's supposed to be tonight and in the morning, but I thought it was last night and this morning, so they may be just allowing one way, but it doesn't look like they're taking turns. But I can see semis and things coming from Illinois into Indiana, but we're all back up sitting here trying to get into Illinois.
0: Yeah, I gotcha. Carol, so she's just trying to get to work. All right. Amy Adams joins us from the Bartley's Paint and Body Shop Traffic Center. This is a complicated situation. It's a little confusing.
3: Yeah, it is. And in fact, they started last night. So what it looks like to me is that they're running late. So it was supposed to end at 7 a.m. So here again is the detour. It's eastbound traffic, exit 130 in Illinois 1. And then if you're westbound, you take exit 18 into Indiana 65.
0: All right, hopefully it's not too late for Carol.
3: Hopefully not.
0: All right, so that's what's happening there. And yeah, you're probably right, just a holdover. Emergency.
3: Yeah.
0: Bridge work is what they're working on there. So, all right, star 104 on your AT&T phone. Amy will keep you up to date. You can give us a call anytime, 812-451-2104.

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1: Well, it's going to be partly to mostly cloudy, highs in the lower 80s, maybe still some scattered showers. Right now it is 70.
0: This is so awesome. We were talking about this earlier this morning, but look, it's happening. Artemis 2 is only the beginning. We are back in space, and in fact, we're back to the moon, which is awesome. Now, here's the thing. It's been accelerated because, well, we're in pretty much in a race with China now. But listen to this timeline.
2: NASA estimates that the plan will take place over the next 7 years in three phases. First, NASA and its partners will regularly send rovers and technology to test things like mobility, power, and comms. Then the work will begin on building semi-habitable areas for astronauts so that they can start to operate on the moon's surface consistently. Finally, larger habitats and vehicles will be delivered for a permanent setup.
0: Those first deliveries begin later this year.
1: That's amazing.
0: We are back to the moon in a big way, and we ain't leaving.

0: 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Good morning. It is 8:23.
1: Lower 80s for the high. Could still see some scattered showers and thunderstorms. Right now, 70.
2: It's the Tri-State's favorite question and answer game, the Culture Quiz, presented by Sterling United Federal Credit Union with Dennis John Bailey and Diane Douglas.
0: Wow, thank you so much, Eddie, and the Culture Quiz. Fabulous prizes chosen especially for you.
1: We've got a pair of tickets for you to go to the River City Rodeo. That's going to be in town September 11th and 12th at the Vanderburg 4-H Center.
0: Fantastic. Yesterday's question in the Culture Quiz.
1: 8 in 10 love this sound, while 2 in 10 find it annoying. That would be wind chimes.
0: Wind chimes. That's right. Here it is. Here's today's Culture Quiz question. Listen carefully, please. And most people stop doing this at 33 years old. What? According to a recent survey, most people stop this at 33. It's the answer we're looking for. 812-451-2104. First one in with the right answer. You're on your way to the rodeo, Podna. 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
0: Good morning. It is 8:27.
1: Well, we are going to have partly to mostly cloudy, lower 80s. Could see some scattered storms. Right now it is 70.
0: It is the Culture Quiz on the Wiki Morning Show.
1: Here is today's Culture Quiz question. Most people stop doing this at 33 years old. What?
15: Hey, good morning. Is the answer exercise?
0: Exercise.
1: Ooh.
0: Stop. Stop exercising at 30. Hey, it's not doing any good anyway.
9: It's a lot harder.
0: Great guess. That's not it.
9: Oh, darn it. Okay, thanks.
0: Thanks. Hi, it's WIQY. Good morning.
15: Morning. Could it be cutting grass?
0: Cutting grass.
1: Oh, yeah. You pay somebody else to do it.
0: Well, yeah.
15: Right.
0: I wish I could talk my wife into that. that's not it.
15: Oh, okay. Thank you.
0: Thank you. WIQY, good morning.
16: Would it be looking for new music?
1: Looking for new music?
0: Oh, like
16: yeah, like a new genre of music.
0: That's a great guess. That's a great guess. That's why you listen to Wiki, right?
16: Correct. Absolutely.
0: That's not it. That's not the answer we're looking for.
16: All right. Thank you.
0: You betcha. Here's a question. Most people stop doing this at 33. What? 812-451-2104.

0: 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Think Post Malone is going to the wedding?
1: Probably.
0: Think he'll shower?
1: I hope so.
0: 8:32 now at WIKY.
1: I don't know if he's bathed since he went into the pool at Graceland. Just saying.
0: Oh, that's right. There's still a film across the top. In the culture quiz, most people stop doing this at 33 years old. What? She was our very first caller. A lot of people know this, but Tony was the one that came in first, and she's got it for you. She'll give you the answer in just a moment. Stand by.
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3: I'm Amy Adams. Ball State University has settled a lawsuit with a former employee. Ambulance services could change soon for some Evansville residents. And a traffic stop lands an Evansville woman in a Gibson County jail cell. For complete stories, go to WIKY.com.
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3: Traffic is still backed up there at the Illinois-Indiana state line where they are doing emergency bridge work. That's Interstate 64. It started at 7 o'clock last night. It's going on and on and on. Who knows when they're going to stop, but it's supposed to go on again tonight from 7 to 7. And here are the detours. Eastbound, exit 130 in Illinois 1, and westbound traffic, exit 18 in Indiana 65. Like I said, expect delays. See an accident or slow down, call me at Star 104. Amy Adams, WIKY Traffic Watch.
4: Partly to mostly cloudy skies with scattered showers and thunderstorms possible this afternoon. Highs top out in the lower 80s. We should dry up headed into tonight. Partly to mostly cloudy skies. Lows drop down into the mid-60s overnight. And Thursday also looks mostly dry. Partly sunny skies with highs topping out in the low to mid-80s. And Friday, we may have a stray shower, but most of us will stay dry with highs in the upper 70s to around 80 degrees. I'm meteorologist Michael Fecca for 104.1 WIKY.
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0: Hey, good morning. It is 8:36. 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
1: It is up to $675.
0: We are over the drought. I can't wait to burn stuff. hopefully the burn bans will be lifted here anytime. We'll talk to meteorologist Michael Feck about the weather going into the weekend. And what a strong couple of seasons we've had at the Evansville Philharmonic. We've got him. He's back.
1: He's back, and he's going to tell us what's coming up. And trust me, you're going to like it.
0: It is Roger Collier. So we're going to be talking to him here, coming up here in just a moment. So be listening. But you know what? Right now,
1: we have a winner in the culture quiz. Who is this?
9: This is Tony.
0: Tony, how you doing?
9: Pretty good.
0: Good. Where are you?
9: I'm at work.
0: Tony, here we go. Here's today's culture quiz question. Most people stop doing this at 33 years old. What's the answer?
9: Birthday party.
1: Yes! That's it!
0: That's it. 33, I'm not doing it anymore. But, you know, with milestones, I would think, you know, like a little surprise party, that sort of thing.
9: My birthday is on Christmas, so I don't get birthday parties.
0: Oh, Tony, what a
9: rip-off. It gets forgotten a lot, actually.
0: What a rip-off. Yeah, in fact, I've got a sister who's got a birthday on the 22nd, but actual Christmas Day, that's the worst.
1: Yeah.
9: Ooh. Yeah.
0: Oh. Because, yeah, what do you always, like, you grew up saying, well, here, we'll just give this to you. It's one of your Christmas presents, right?
9: Well, not as a kid. It was great as a kid. But once I had my own kids, they forgot about me.
1: Oh, man.
0: Well, Tony, listen, we want to wish you a happy birthday right now.
9: Well, thank you.
0: Okay, you bet. We'll be thinking of you Christmas Day. Birthday parties. That's the answer. Tony, you're the winner of today's Culture Quiz.
1: Tony, congratulations. We got a pair of tickets for you to go to the River City Rodeo, Vandenberg 4-H, and the rodeo September 11th and the 12th.
9: That's awesome.

0: 104 FM, WIKY, Miley Cyrus, Party in the USA. Disproving our culture quiz question that, you know, how old is Miley?
1: She's in her 30s now.
0: Yeah. See, she's still partying.
1: Miley is going to party until she can't party anymore, like literally.
0: It is 841 at WIKY. All right, we've had an issue with I-64, this is Interstate 64, the state line. Carol has been stuck there forever, but she's got an update.
2: Well, traffic update on westbound I-64, it's open.
0: It's open.
1: All right.
0: Fantastic. That's great news. So you're able to zoom on through, and you're still late for work.
2: This is true, but patience is a virtue, and I didn't know that was going to rhyme.
0: And you're very virtuous, Carol. Yeah. So there we go. Thank you for the updates on that. Speaking of updates, they are here, ladies and gentlemen, from the Evansville Philharmonic. They're housed there in the gorgeous Victory Theater with a new sign. That's what did it, you guys. That's exactly what
1: did it. The sign is awesome.
0: It was the sign. We've got the development director, Weston Whitehouse. We welcome him back to the Wiki Morning Show.
3: Good morning. Thank you for having us.
0: Absolutely. And Roger Collier, the director, he is back as well.
4: Good to see you.
0: In fact, you guys, Roger, you signed for another.
4: Yes, very excited.
0: That's
4: very
0: really
4: excited.
0: Cool. Congratulations.
4: Yeah, I'm
1: that's
4: thrilled.
1: Awesome. That's awesome.
4: This is home, so I'm excited.
0: That's wonderful.
1: We are so lucky to have you.
4: Thank you.
0: Mm-hmm. You know, before we launch into the 26-27 season, let's talk about just the last couple of years. You guys seem to have really turned a corner the last couple of years. I mean, the attendance, the shows, it's just been electric. I mean, you got a real following now.
4: We really do, and just the variety of offerings that we're, the guest artists that we're bringing in, it's such variety of music, mm-hmm. and we're reaching so many different people, especially young people, with our free student ticket initiative, our new tradition series where we go out into the community and highlight different composers. This has been a vision of ours, you know, really since I started, and just to spread the EPO message That's throughout awesome. The tri-state. So, yeah, it's exciting for all of us.
0: Absolutely.
4: It really is.
0: Well, it is for us, too. I mean, you know, for a city the size of Evansville to have a Philharmonic that is so accomplished and so entertaining. All right, yeah. Weston, let's talk about this. Now, how do you guys, I mean, you're in on the planning for the future seasons, like next season. How's that process work?
3: Yeah, so there's an artistic committee who meets once a month, and they kind of plan out the whole season. So they're already starting talking about 27, 28 right now,
0: wow.
3: before we've even started 26, 27. So we're ahead of the game for sure.
1: Mm-hmm. Well, it probably takes a while to book some of those acts.
4: Yeah, yes. Sometimes mm-hmm. 2 to 3 years out. Yes.
0: Yeah, the timing and that sort of thing.
4: Yeah.
0: All right, so it's down, though, the 26, 27
4: that's,
0: season, which will
4: right.
0: start in the fall.
4: Yep.
0: All right, what do we got?
4: Yeah, so I want to just start with opening night because this is the concert that sets the tone for the entire season. And this is a great concert because it really highlights what we're all about, variety. The first half is an all-American first half with Howard Hanson's Second Symphony and a piece by Quinn Mason, who's an up-and-coming composer. He's had commissions by major orchestras. He's based in, I believe, Atlanta or Dallas, but he is going to hopefully come join us for this concert. And then the second half features two extraordinary guest artists, Eric Byers, who's a cellist, and Lucia Micarelli, who's a violinist and an actress, I must say. She appeared on the HBO show Tremé, the Hallmark channel, in the show The Christmas Bow.
0: Oh,
4: you
0: wow.
4: may know that. And she's played with Josh Groban, Sting, Chris Botti, you name it. And that's going to feature the Brahms Double Concerto, one of the great works in the repertoire. And I know Weston also had a few things to say about this dinner that's actually going to precede opening night. That's very exciting.
0: What do we got? A dinner?
3: A dinner, yeah. So it's called Their Rhythm, Their Romance, A Prelude to Opening Night. It's actually going to take place Wednesday, September 16th, the week of opening night. And Lucia and Eric are going to come in early and actually perform at that dinner. And you can sit on the Victory stage, eat, watch the performance, all that fun stuff.
0: Weston, what's on the menu?
3: We're not sure yet. We're finalizing that now. But it's going to be a chicken and vegetarian option, I'm pretty sure.
0: Chicken and vegetarian option.
3: Yes.
1: All right, well, no, it'll be good.
0: Yeah. I'll go. That would work. That'll
1: okay.
0: work. Chicken and vegetarian option.
3: Yeah.
0: All right, now Star Wars is back.
4: That's right. Yeah, this is, you may remember two seasons ago
1: yes.
4: when we did Star Wars A New Hope.
1: Mm-hmm.
4: Record-breaking ticket sales. We decided we're going to bring it back. And this year we're going to do Star Wars, The Empire Strikes Back, episode 5, which is, you know, the next one in the trilogy.
1: It's a great one.
0: I am your father.
4: So this is going to be, a lot of people don't realize, this is live to film. We play every note of the original score.
1: It's a workout. I remember watching Roger.
0: Man, I remember that.
1: He's
0: that
1: up there.
4: I was a little sore, actually, for the next week or two after that one. But that's definitely a highlight for next season.
0: Absolutely.
4: I mean, get your tickets now. Bring the family for that.
0: All right. Is it all laid out? Can we go someplace and see what's coming up?
4: Yeah. So on the website, EvansvillePhilharmonic.org, on the homepage, you'll see a link to the 26-27 season. And it has all the classics, all the pops, all the dates, times. And if I had to say, you know, we're also doing the pop series, The Earth, Wind and Fire, the music of Earth, Wind and Fire, which is going to be a lot of fun. We're going to do a Broadway Rocks concert with Dan Dominich, who's an Evansville favorite.
1: He's been here before. He was here this season.
4: Yeah. This is going to be his third or fourth time.
1: Yeah.
0: That is awesome.
4: And a highlight for me, Arturo Sandoval, who's a famous trumpet player, 10-time Grammy winner, Kennedy Center nominee. He's coming to Evansville to play on our classics program. So.
0: This is it. It's another huge season, and you're going to be here for every one of them. You're going to be here
4: absolutely
0: for every one of them.
4: Yes.
0: All right. Roger Collier, the conductor of the Evansville Philharmonic, getting ready for the new season in the fall. Weston Whitehouse, the development director. I'll take the chicken.
3: Okay, perfect. I'll get you guys down.
0: Thanks so much.
4: Thanks.
3: Thank you.
0: 848 WIQY.
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2: All right, it is 8:51. We've got meteorologist Michael Fecko with us. Good morning.
3: Good morning.
2: All right, what day of the week is this, Michael?
3: It is Wednesday.
2: Yes, it is Wednesday, although you said Thursday all over your pre-recorded weathercast.
3: Oh,
2: no. Oh, yeah.
3: Gosh,
2: oh, yeah.
3: That was early, guys.
2: That's all right. We know how to edit. We know how to edit. So anyway, a very happy Wednesday to you, Michael.
3: Happy Wednesday.
2: Now, the question is this. We still got some lingering showers. When are we going to break the back of this pattern we've been in for over a week?
3: Well, we'll come to a gradual end with these rain chances. Today, we'll have a few more spotty showers to contend with, and then we should stay mostly dry Thursday, Friday, and even into the weekend.
2: That's exactly what we need. Now, the next question is, when can we go to Burdett Park and jump into the, the aquatic center?
3: I think it'll be really nice for Saturday and Sunday. We'll have partly cloudy skies, a little bit of sunshine. It'll be nice and warm, temperatures in the lower 80s. Overall, some great pool days ahead of us.
2: Excellent, excellent. That, also means I can run through my sprinkler.
3: Hey, that's a good way to do it.
2: Exactly, and play with bubbles. I'll invite you over, Michael.
3: I'll gladly play in the sprinkler with you.
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2: Good morning. It is 8:55 in the Culture Quiz. 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
2: Partly to mostly cloudy skies with scattered showers and thunderstorms possible this afternoon. Highs top out in the lower 80s. We should dry up headed into tonight. Partly to mostly cloudy skies. Lows drop down into the mid-60s overnight. And Thursday also looks mostly dry. Partly sunny skies with highs topping out in the low to mid-80s. And Friday, we may have a stray shower, but most of us will stay dry with highs in the upper 70s to around 80 degrees. I'm meteorologist Michael Fecca for 104.1 WIKY.
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0: 104 FM WIKY Benson Boone. Good morning. It is 9:13. Is that sunshine?
1: I know. What?
0: I'm melting.
1: I know.
0: Well, hopefully, it'll stay for a while. We'll see. I mean, we only have a slight chance for showers this afternoon.
1: Yeah, which would be nice to not have showers.
0: It would be nice.
1: Lower 80s for the high right now. We do have some sunlight. 72.
0: Looks, it's going to clear up, and it looks like we're going to be okay for the weekend. So let's take it. All right, let's get to the wiki word. It's worth a lot of money.
1: It is. $675. All right, so you download the Wiki mobile app, or you just play at WIKY.com and put in today's wiki word, swim. As in Burdett Park, that is your summer place to swim on Evansville's west side. 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

0: 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Good morning. It is 928.
1: It is going to be partly to mostly cloudy, lower 80s for the high. We are seeing some sunshine right now. It's nice. Right now it's 72.
0: By the way, we are back as a sponsor, and we just love it, the Evansville Half Marathon. And it's coming up this October 3rd downtown. And you can join us for the Evansville Half Marathon and 5 Milers presented by German American Bank. 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They've done this for many, many years. But we have all the information and registration.
1: Yeah, you can get it at our website at WIKY.com. You just click on the logo, Evansville Half Marathon, and then you click on more info for the race, and it gives you everything you need to know.
0: All you need to know. All right? It takes you right to the website, so it's pretty terrific. Yeah, it's coming up. I mean, you know, it's in October, but, honestly.
1: Well, the thing is, like, every Monday morning, I see groups of people jogging, very well lit, by the way, from the Y, because they're doing the team and train. Oh,
0: there we go. So there you go. All right, WIKY.com for the half marathon. It's coming in October, sooner than you think. Got to get in shape. 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

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And here I go again on my own. 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

0: hold on just a second. Be really handy for allergies. This is something we were talking about. My wife and I were talking about this, in fact. All right, what it amounts to is a Solaris whole house indoor air quality system. And that includes installation from Brackett Heating, Air, and Plumbing worth over $1,500. So, yeah, be listening for that. We got two more chances today, 11:50, and then at 4:50 this afternoon. And then three more chances tomorrow, three more chances Friday. We give it away Monday. It is 9:50 now at WIKY.
1: 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And this year is the 35th anniversary of the festival. Some of the best blues musicians in the world will be performing. Yeah. And of course, the festival is always free to attend. For festival schedule and information, go to our website, WIKY.com.
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2: Clouds this afternoon with scattered thunderstorms possible, a high of 83. Overnight clouds, a low 67. For Thursday, sunshine, a high of 87. And clouds return for Friday and a high of 79.

Ryan Adams, Summer of 69. Amy Adams with you. We have $675 in the jackpot. You heard me, yeah. Today's wiki word is swim, as in Burdett Park, your summer place to swim on Evansville's west side. Put that wiki word on your mobile app. Again, today's wiki word is swim, S-W-I-M. Good luck. From Wiki.

0: Weekend, can't feel my face on WIKY. I'm Amy Adams. And you know what? If you play the culture quiz at 8:20 tomorrow morning, the Wiki Morning Show will have a pair of tickets to the River City Rodeo. I love it when the rodeo comes to town. Hey, that's September the 11th and 12th at the Vandenberg 4-8 Center. They'll have bull riding, barrel racing, bronc riding, and a whole lot more.
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Your next chance to qualify with the Wiki Spring Spruce Up is coming up at around 11:50. It is worth over $1,500 and it's from Brackett Heating, Air, and Plumbing. It's right here on Wiki.

0: 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Serious Money in the Wiki Word Jackpot today. $675. Are you playing? 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Are you signed up? 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I know. 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
0: Clouds this afternoon with scattered thunderstorms possible, a high of 83. Overnight clouds, a low 67. For Thursday, sunshine, a high of 87. And clouds return for Friday and a high of 79.

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0: Smashmouth. I'm a believer on WIKY. I believe you can win passes to Burdett Park Aquatic Center tomorrow morning. But of course, you have to play Journey Back to the 80s. That's at 6:20. Of course, they are now open. They opened last weekend. It's been kind of rainy this week, so hopefully the remainder of the week, you know, look good for swimming season. I remember going and jumping off the high dives, and I was just such a rebel back then. I sure was.
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Showers are possible this afternoon, a high of 83. Here is Bruno Mars, locked out of heaven. Lost his key again.

0: Simple Minds, don't you forget about me on WIKY. Make sure you play the culture quiz at 8:20 tomorrow morning. Yeah, we're going to send you to the rodeo. You can win a pair of tickets to the River City Rodeo. It's happening September the 11th and 12th at the Vandenberg 4-H Center. Oh, expect bull riding, barrel racing, bronc riding, and so much more.
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0: This is Amy Adams. I'll be at the Holy Rosary Catholic Church Summer Social on Friday. Come for dinner, the rides, games, or take a chance on the Big Car Trip Cash Raffle. 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
1: 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A woman is busted after an equipment violation. 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
1: 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It's designed to help young people have access to summer jobs, programs, libraries, parks, but it can be used for any purpose. 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Kids 12 and under must be accompanied by adult. Last summer, Mets provided more than 15,000 free rides. The program runs through August 7th. Trina Thompson was pulled over for an equipment violation on State Road 57 in Oakland City. During the investigation, the deputy discovered that her operator's license was suspended on a prior conviction. Thompson was arrested and transported to the Gibson County Detention Center, charged with driving while suspended with prior and marijuana possession. And on the Wiki Morning Show, Evansville Philharmonic conductor Roger Collia previews the upcoming season. And it's back.
9: You may remember two seasons ago, yes, when we did Star Wars A New Hope. Record-breaking ticket sales. We decided we're going to bring it back. And this year, we're going to do Star Wars The Empire Strikes Back, Episode 5, you know, the next one in the trilogy. A lot of people don't realize this is live to film. We play every note of the original score.
10: It's a workout. I remember watching Roger.
1: I remember that. The Empire Strikes Back with a live orchestra at the Victory in April. 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
11: ABC News, I'm Michelle Franzen. Negotiations between Iran and the U.S. remain stalled. President Trump at a cabinet meeting this hour says Iran wants to make a deal, but Iran state media says the latest memo from Tehran does not signal Iran giving up its nuclear ambitions or patrolling the Strait of Hormuz. A runoff race in Texas, ending the political career of John Cornyn after Ken Paxton, backed by President Trump, won. He takes on Democrat James Tallarico in the midterms. Here's ABC's Lina Moise.
12: While President Trump has been able to sway primary voters, polls show Republicans face an uphill battle in general elections this fall because of the war in Iran and inflation. This town hall in Nebraska turning contentious last night as Republican Congressman Mike Flood faced questions from the war to the White House ballroom project.
11: In Washington state, one person is dead following a chemical tank collapse at a paper mill. Recovery efforts continuing for nine still missing. This is ABC News.
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14: From ABC News, Wall Street Now. Renewed hopes for an end to the U.S.-Iran war and a reopening of the Strait of Hormuz have pushed down oil prices. West Texas Intermediate crude futures tumbled to $90.71 per barrel. Benchmark Brent crude stood at $96.64. The Dow Jones this morning was up nearly 200 points and back in record territory. The S&P and NASDAQ, which ended yesterday with new closing highs, were both lower going into the midday today, the NASDAQ by a third of 1%. Abercrombie and Fitch is blaming the conflict in the Middle East for a decline in fiscal first quarter sales. The clothier still managed to beat expectations for earnings. Abercrombie shares soared 13% in morning trading today. Delta Airlines, normally one of the most reliable, is having an off year. The Wall Street Journal says the carrier's cancellation rate has jumped above the industry average, so it's hiring pilots and expanding the teams that handle scheduling and staffing. Jim Ryan, ABC News.
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0: Bon Jovi, Living on a Prayer on WIKY. The Wiki Spring Spruce Up is here. Yeah, we're taking qualifiers, not this very minute, but your next chance coming up at 4:50 today with Aaron. Right now, it's a chance at a Solaris whole house indoor air quality system with insulation. It's all from Bracket Heating, Air, and Plumbing, and it is worth over $1,000.
1: 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And this year is the 35th anniversary of the festival. 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Yeah. 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

104 FM WIKY. Clouds today, a chance for some scattered thunderstorms, a high of 83. Partly sunny for Thursday, a high of 87. If you're heading to the Holy Rosary Summer Social on Friday, so far so good. Clouds and a high of 79.

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2: Clouds this afternoon with scattered thunderstorms possible, a high of 83. Overnight clouds, a low 67. For Thursday, sunshine, a high of 87. And clouds return for Friday and a high of 79.

Justin Bieber and Daisies on WIKY. I'm Amy Adams. $675 in the WikiWord jackpot, and today's WikiWord is swim. 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S-W-I-M. Good luck from Wiki.

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1: 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I let it

your next chance to qualify. With the Wiki Spring Spruce Up coming up with Aaron today, $450. We're going to give it away on Monday morning. Yeah, it's worth over $1,500. And that's from Brackett Heating, Air, and Plumbing.

0: 104 FM WIKY. Bonnie Raitt, something to talk about. Sounds like me. And you know I'm mad at you when I give you the silent treatment. Just saying. If I don't talk to you, I'm mad. Yeah, I'm Amy Adams. Do you do that? I don't know. Maybe I'm just weird. Hey, play the 5 and 10 game shortly after 5 o'clock. And it's all brought to you by United Fidelity Bank. You can win tickets to see Three Dog Night at Oak National Events Plaza on August the 15th. You'll be jumping for joy to the world. You sure will.
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5: WIKY, Tri-State weather.
6: Clouds this afternoon with scattered thunderstorms possible, a high of 83. Overnight clouds, a low 67. For Thursday, sunshine, a high of 87. And clouds return for Friday and a high of 79.

Chibuzi, a bar song on WIKY. My husband's birthday was on Memorial Day, and a friend came over with a large bottle of something to drink. That's all I'm going to say. And it has a horse. The cap is a horse, okay? And so when that bottle is gone, I always get the horse. In fact, I have a small bottle that's empty on my desk with a little baby horse. I just love those things. They're so cute. They are. I'm Amy Adams, $675 in the Wiki Word jackpot. And today's Wiki Word is swim, as in Burdett Park, your summer place to swim on Evansville's west side. Put the Wiki Word on your mobile app. Again, today's Wiki Word is swim, S-W-I-M.

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0: Abracadabra. Steve Miller Band. Don't you wish you could say that and win what we're giving away? The Spring Spruce Up. 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

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Aaron will have your next chance to hear what the WikiWord is for today, coming up at around 10 after 3.

0: 5, what lovers do on WIKY. Well, I'll tell you what they do. They play Journey Back to the 80s every morning. 6:20 is the time. 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
0: This is Amy Adams. I'll be at the Holy Rosary Catholic Church Summer Social on Friday. 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
2: From the WIKY newsroom, I'm Brian Medcalf. A man from Hallsville, Kentucky is facing several charges after a lengthy police chase in Ohio County. Hancock County Dispatch said a silver Ford F-150 had rammed a Hancock County deputy cruiser, and the driver of that truck, Cody Wedding, had his ex-wife and child held hostage in the vehicle. While attempting to avoid the spike strips, the vehicle rammed another car carrying one person and then continued to run. The truck then left the roadway and became stuck in a ditch, where he was taken into custody. His charges include DUI, wanted endangerment, reckless driving, and kidnapping. While many Americans are living paycheck to paycheck, CEO pay has risen. ABC's Chuck Severson has the numbers.
3: Topping all corporate chieftain compensation is Tesla head Elon Musk, with a pay package valued at $132 billion. The typical CEO comp deal rose nearly 6% last year to $17.7 million, says the analysis by Equilar, an executive data firm for the Associated Press. The median employee at the companies earned just under $90,000, a 4.7% increase, outpacing inflation, but many workers were pinched by the accumulation of higher prices over the past few years.
2: In a partnership with the American Red Cross Southwest Indiana chapter, Ascension St. Vincent is hosting a community blood drive. According to Red Cross officials, blood donations historically drop by as much as 25% to 30% during the summer season, with hospitals needing just as much blood, if not more. Anyone who gives blood between June 1st and June 28th will receive a $15 e-gift card and have a chance to win $7,500. Everyone who donates at these Red Cross run drives will be automatically entered into a drawing to win 4 Six Flags / Cedar Fair tickets, with multiple winners being selected. The community blood drive will take place on June 4th at the Manor Auditorium. 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
4: WIKY Traffic Watch. South Weinbach Avenue closed until further notice between the Levee and River Road due to high water. Keep that in mind if you're heading over, down South Weinbach. 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

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Later this afternoon, going to give you a chance to play the 5 and 10 game brought to you by United Fidelity Bank. Pick up tickets to see Three Dog Night at Old National Events Plaza August 15th. We'll do that shortly after 5. 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

0: 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And this year is the 35th anniversary of the festival. Some of the best blues musicians in the world will be performing. Yeah. And of course, the festival is always free to attend. For festival schedule and information, go to our website, WIKY.com.
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16: Jeff, we started the day with some rain, but at least here on the west side, I don't think we've had any since the morning, have we?
14: No, and the sun broke out. We have temps in the low 80s now, so I think we've pretty much made it clear. We might still see an isolated shower or two through sunset.
16: And we're going to have some summer-like temperatures the next couple days.
14: Yep, mid-80s tomorrow, mainly dry, and same thing for the weekend. It will cool off just a bit on Friday, back into the 70s briefly.
16: Thank you, Jeff. Right now at the Wiki Studio, we have sunshine and 83.

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This time from Brackett Heating, Air, and Plumbing. 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That would be excellent. 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
1: From the WIKY newsroom, I'm Brian Medcalf. Ambulance services could change soon for residents living just outside of Evansville. County officials are looking for providers and are currently accepting proposals for an ambulance service for those areas. The Evansville Fire Department finalized a contract earlier this month for employees who will work for the city's new fire-based EMS launching July 1st. Officials with AMR say they have already lost staff after the city decided EFD would handle ambulance services in the city and may have to cancel services for the rest of 2026. A special meeting will be held on June 16th to make a final decision on county services. Du Bois County man was sentenced today after pleading guilty to multiple child sex crime charges. Christopher Wilson got 8 years in federal prison at the Indiana Detention Center of Correction, followed by 4 years of supervised probation. In October of 2025, following up on a tip from the National Center for Missing and Exploited Children, the Honeyburg Police Department began their investigation. They discovered that Wilson was using Instagram to solicit a girl under the age of 16. Wilson pled guilty to vicarious sexual conduct, child solicitation, dissemination of matter harmful to minors, and possession of child sex abuse material. Experts say the growing popularity of artificial intelligence tools has supercharged scams, and that's a particular concern for those booking summer travel. Kane McGladry is a senior member of the tech-focused public charity IEEE. He says there are several tactics criminals can employ with AI.
2: Criminals are using AI to scrape your social media and then write realistic messages that sound like they're from the hotel or the restaurant that you booked. And those will use things like social data, like your kids' names or your specific travel dates to try and sound legitimate before, and here's the pivot, they'll demand payment through a method like Venmo or Zelle or crypto or a wire transfer, which is the real flag that it is a scam.
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3: Isolated showers ending late tonight with a low of 66, partly cloudy Thursday, 84, Friday, partly sunny, slightly cooler with a high of 79. I'm Chief Meteorologist Jeff Lyons with your 14 First Alert forecast on 104 FM, WIKY.
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104 FM, WIKY. Still kind of overcast. Like, it keeps going back and forth here for sunny and overcast. Hopefully the rain is done for a bit, though. Ed Sheeran on Wiki.

0: say we play Evansville's best variety, we actually mean it. From Bruno Mars.
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That's why you'll never hear anyone on Wiki say Bogey Road. 104.1 WIKY. Because you-

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4: Isolated showers ending late tonight with a low of 66, partly cloudy Thursday, 84, Friday, partly sunny, slightly cooler with a high of 79. I'm Chief Meteorologist Jeff Lyons with your 14 First Alert forecast on 104 FM, WIKY.
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1: From the WIKY newsroom, I'm Brian Medcalf. Indiana State Police are issuing an important reminder for drivers to move over for emergency vehicles. This morning, an ISP trooper was conducting a vehicle inspection on I-64 near Poseyville when his squad car was struck by a semi driving past. The trooper was not hurt, but the cruiser's side mirror was shattered in the incident. That close call led to that semi driver being pulled over and cited for failure to yield to emergency vehicle and operating a commercial motor vehicle while ill or fatigued. Indiana's move over or slow down law requires drivers approaching any stationary vehicle with flashing lights activated to safely change lanes away from the vehicle. If changing lanes is not possible or unsafe, drivers must reduce their speed to at least 10 miles per hour below the speed limit. Operating a commercial vehicle while ill or fatigued is also strictly prohibited. Federal regulations mandate that drivers must stop driving immediately if their alertness or ability is impaired. Employers cannot require them to drive in that condition. An update on construction of Henderson's newest fire station. They're ahead of schedule. When officials broke ground on the 2nd Street location in May of last year, they didn't think work would be finished until next year. Now they expect it to be open by November. The more than $10 million project will be state-of-the-art and replace their aging central station. It's expected to have a safe haven baby box, modern bay doors, and advanced training facilities. Days after a judge threw out an indictment against Abrego Garcia, citing a tainted investigation by the acting attorney general, Blanche now stands accused. ABC's Chuck Severson.
2: The request from the Campaign for Accountability was filed days after a federal judge threw out the Abrego Garcia indictment, citing a tainted investigation by Blanche. The advocacy group claims possible violations of the New York Bar's rules of professional conduct. It accuses the acting AG of personally launching a criminal prosecution to provide cover for the administration after Abrego Garcia fought against his illegal deportation to El Salvador, where he was imprisoned.
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4: Isolated showers ending late tonight with a low of 66, partly cloudy Thursday, 84, Friday, partly sunny, slightly cooler with a high of 79. I'm Chief Meteorologist Jeff Lyons with your 14 First Alert forecast on 104 FM, WIKY.
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0: 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A chance to win tickets to see Three Dog Night at Old National Events Plaza. That show August 15th. The way the game works, give you a category. We put 10 seconds on the clock. It is your job to give me five things from that category in those 10 seconds to be a winner with 104 FM WIKY.

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0: 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I'm about to give you a category. We'll put 10 seconds on the clock. You need to give me 5 things from that category in 10 seconds to win. Sound good?
1: Sounds good. 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
0: Today is National Grape Day. With that in mind, give me 5 things you find in the produce section. Clock starts now.
1: Lettuce, tomato, broccoli, asparagus. 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
0: Coming out of left field with asparagus. 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
1: This is Amy Adams. I'll be at the Holy Rosary Catholic Church Summer Social on Friday. 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
2: From ABC News, Wall Street Now. Stocks did not veer too far from their records, despite President Trump saying he is not satisfied with an Iran deal so far. The Dow added 182 points. The up and down NASDAQ gained 18. The S&P was nearly even. The price for a barrel of Brent crude fell 5% to $94. A barrel of benchmark U.S. crude fell more than 5% to settle at $88. Companies that rack up big fuel bills rose on hopes that lower oil prices would ease up on their profits. Norwegian Cruise Line Holdings and United Airlines each climbed 6%. On the losing side of Wall Street, Dick's Sporting Goods, which dropped 6%. Analysts pointed to how much profit it got out of each dollar in revenue, which some called weak. The typical CEO compensation package rose nearly 6% in 2025 to over $17 million. The median employee at these companies earned $89,744, a 4.7% increase year over year. Michelle Franzen, ABC News.
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6: Jeff, the best part about a holiday work week is that here we are, it's already Wednesday, people are thinking about the weekend already.
2: They are, you know, they come around quick when you shave off a day there. We have a few more showers possible through this evening. Once the sun goes down, I think we're pretty much out of the woods on rain, and then we focus on some dry, sunny, nice weather through the weekend.
6: All right, so it looks like, as of right now, dry weekend.
2: Yes.
6: That's great. How long does the dry stretch last at this point?
2: Probably into the at least the first half of next week. There's really no significant signal for rain coming up anytime soon.
6: Of course, you know, I'm asking selfishly to see how many good motorcycle days in a row I get.
2: Exactly. Yeah, they're all good motorcycle days.
6: Love to hear it. Thank you, Jeff. Right now at the Wiki Studio 82.

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0: 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My name is Aaron Santini. 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
5: From the WIKY newsroom, I'm Brian Medcalf. One of the last emails from Oakland City University administration to employees promised their two missed paychecks would be covered by Wednesday afternoon. Much of the employee sentiment is that the administration's promises are as empty as the employees' bank accounts. They received no follow-up explanation from university officials Wednesday after those two missed paychecks didn't come like they were told to expect. Employees have begun pushing back. They were asked to return their office keys on May 28th, 3 days before they are officially laid off. Many are refusing to turn in their supplies until they get paid. The Indiana Department of Labor has received 3 wage claims from OCU employees thus far. The city of Evansville secured a grant for $3 million in roadway improvements across the city. The Community Crossings matching grant, along with city wheel tax revenue, ARPA, interest earnings, and pavement preservation fund, will fund the projects. Milling and resurfacing work will begin across the city, covering 6.8 centerline miles in the next 30 days. Work sites include Washington Avenue from Green River Road to Newburgh Road, Van Avenue from Covert Avenue to Washington Avenue, and Sycamore Street from 5th Street to Main Street. Bids for additional paving projects in late July include Cherry Street from Riverside Drive to 4th Street and Eagle Crest Boulevard from the Lloyd Expressway to the end of Eagle Crest Boulevard. The live-in assistant to the late actor Matthew Perry learned his sentence today after giving Perry a fatal dose of ketamine as instructed by Perry. ABC's Alex Stone has more from Los Angeles.
6: Kenneth Iwamasa was Matthew Perry's live-in assistant, and he was a man who gave Perry the fatal dose of ketamine. Iwamasa agreed to plead guilty in 2024 to one count of conspiracy to distribute ketamine. Now over a year and a half later, a federal judge giving the 60-year-old 3 years and 5 months in federal prison. Iwamasa's attorneys told the court he was just an employee following orders and that he could not say no to Perry, who was his boss. But prosecutors said Iwamasa was an enabler and Perry's drug supplier. Alex Stone, ABC News, Los Angeles.
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8: Isolated showers ending overnight with a low of 66. On Thursday, our warmest day of the week, 84 and partly sunny. Friday, partly sunny but slightly cooler with a high in the upper 70s. I'm Chief Meteorologist Jeff Lyons with your 14 First Alert forecast on 104 FM, WIKY.

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0: 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My name is Aaron Santini. 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

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Tomorrow, I'm going to give you another chance. 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

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And this year is the 35th anniversary of the festival. 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